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It is 3.2 miles round trip, difficult with about 629 feet of gain. Current surface is dry slick rock, packed sand. News this week, Harkin turns over slowly in morning heat. Start at sunrise, carry water, and avoid the final bowl during peak afternoon sun. The Bike Trail of the Week.

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The route runs roughly 18 miles, depending on exit, rates about a 3 on the Moab scale, and needs high clearance, all-wheel drive or 4-wheel drive.

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3: 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People come from all over the world to see the beauty of southeastern Utah. And one of the most breathtaking drives anywhere is right here. Highway 191 through Moab. But this road demands your attention. There are long stretches with no shoulders, tight lanes, and heavy traffic from locals, visitors, trucks, and recreation vehicles. Every year, serious accidents happen here. And sadly, members of our community have lost their lives. Many of those crashes have something in common. Drivers looking at the scenery instead of the road. Drivers trying to pass because they're in a hurry. Drivers forgetting that the vehicle ahead may slow down suddenly. If you're visiting Moab, we're glad you're here. We hope you enjoy the incredible beauty of our area. But please remember, this road is not a racetrack. Slow down, stay alert. And if you're behind someone going a little slower, take a deep breath and be patient. Because arriving a minute later is always better than not arriving at all. 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
1: This is a special news alert. Aliens have been sighted at Jackass Joe's in Crescent Junction, Utah. Several green lizard-looking aliens have been seen extracting Jackass Joe's jerky and loading the delicious jerky into some sort of oval-shaped spacecraft. They are gathering a huge assortment of jerky. We have interrupted this program to suggest, in order to obtain Jackass Joe's jerky, proceed to the junction of Highway 191 and I-70 in Crescent Junction ASAP. Before they get it all.
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1: From the KCYN and KCPX newsroom, this is the news from Moab in southeastern Utah.
2: Utah is spending this Independence Day weekend under some of the strictest wildfire safety measures in state history. A statewide ban on all personal fireworks remains in effect through at least Sunday, July 5th, as extreme drought and dangerous fire conditions continue across the state. The ban applies everywhere in Utah, regardless of previous local fireworks zones. In addition, Stage 2 fire restrictions remain in effect across large areas of public and unincorporated land. Campfires, even in developed campgrounds, are prohibited, along with charcoal grills, outdoor smoking, welding, grinding metal, and the use of exploding targets. Some public lands also remain closed, including areas managed by the Monticello BLM field office near the Babylon Fire. Before traveling, officials urge everyone to check current restrictions at utahfireinfo.gov or the Bureau of Land Management's Utah Fire Information page. Despite the restrictions, communities across the state are marking America's 250th anniversary with patriotic gatherings, live music, community service events, and family activities that don't involve fireworks. Residents should also keep an eye on the skies today as the U.S. Air Force Reserve and the Utah Air National Guard conduct a coordinated statewide flyover celebrating the nation's 250th birthday. If you're traveling this holiday weekend, expect heavier traffic on US 191 and US 6, and use extra caution around commercial and industrial truck traffic, especially near Blanding, Monticello, and LaSalle. Communities throughout the region are also asking residents to continue conserving water as drought conditions persist.
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3: Canyon Country Computer Satellite Weather. For tonight, we'll have clear skies with a low temperature down to around 71 degrees. We'll have south winds 15 to 20 miles per hour. Sunday, you can expect sunny skies all day and we'll have a high near 93. Winds will be out of the south-southwest 15 to 20 miles per hour. And for Sunday night, skies will become mostly clear. The low temperature is going to be down to around 58. Winds out of the west 10 to 15 miles per hour. I'm Keith Maloney.
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5: Welcome to This Week in Moab. As America celebrates Independence Day, we're looking at a famed Western explorer, a classic Hollywood movie filmed nearby, an overlooked scenic stop, and one of Utah's oldest living residents.
2: This week in Moab history. On July 2nd, 1869, explorer John Wesley Powell launched his second expedition to map the Green and Colorado Rivers. While his first trip in 1869 brought him fame, it was the second that carefully documented the geography, geology, and cultures of Canyon Country. Powell's team produced maps that introduced southeastern Utah to the rest of America and laid the foundation for future conservation efforts, including the creation of Canyonlands National Park.
5: Moab Movie Minute. This week's film is Rio Grande. In 1949, director John Ford, John Wayne, and Maureen O'Hara filmed sequences throughout the Red Rock Country surrounding Moab. Ford began each day before sunrise, believing the soft morning light made Utah's sandstone cliffs look their most dramatic. More than 75 years later, those same red cliffs remain instantly recognizable to Western movie fans.
2: Trail of the Week. This week's destination is Wilson Arch, located 24 miles south of Moab on US 191. Unlike arches that require long hikes, this impressive formation is reached by a short walk. Visit early in the morning or late in the evening when the changing light brings out brilliant shades of orange, red, and gold. It's one of southeastern Utah's most overlooked natural wonders. Did you know? Some of the oldest living organisms in southeastern Utah are Great Basin bristlecone pines, estimated to be more than 1,600 years old. These trees were already ancient when Vikings first reached North America and continue to survive in the harsh desert climate.
5: As you celebrate Independence Day, take time to explore the landscapes that have inspired generations of adventurers. This Week in Moab is brought you by the Grand County Fair. Celebrate America's 250th birthday the Grand County way, July 2nd through 4th at the Old Spanish Trail Arena in Moab.

0: everybody. Welcome to Plate Up the Outdoors, a show where we talk about hunting, fishing, foraging.
1: Dad, I got an issue I need to talk to you about.
2: What?
1: Well, this is something you'd probably know quite a bit about.
2: But what?
1: It all started a couple weeks ago, and usual stuff. Lindsay's been out late with her friends, and gets home late, and doesn't answer her phone, and just stuff like that going on, and I started to get a little suspicious, so...
2: Uh-oh.
1: She came home in a strange car the other night, and...
2: Uh-oh.
1: I was kind of sneaking around the end of the boat and watching, and she got out, and I saw her stuff her underwear in her pocket, and right about then, I noticed that there's a crack in the transom on the back of my boat. You think that's something I can weld?
2: I don't know you. I wouldn't expect that.
3: You think that's something I can weld?
2: Oh, my goodness.
0: All right, well, now that you've embarrassed and insulted me on the internet.
1: Well, Lindsay's here. She didn't go nowhere. Okay. She wasn't sneaking around or nothing like that.
0: And the boat is okay.
1: Yeah, don't worry about it.
0: Don't worry about the boat. It's not really a crack.
1: I got a C-ray. Those transoms are rock solid. It wouldn't crack. All right.
0: So this week's a little different. I have some guests on the show. I guess you already know that Brandon's here. Bubba.
2: Yeah.
0: From the Afternoon Drive is here. Bill Mamales, right? Okay.
4: Got him.
0: He is a custom taxidermist from Salt Lake.
4: Murray.
0: From Murray. And he's going to be our special guest today. The rest of us are all just in here. And I don't know your last name.
5: Camp.
0: So Sophie Camp.
5: Yep.
0: All right.
2: And we are down here at KCYN Studios
0: for the first time.
2: Yeah, we're not in the closet today.
0: It's all in my house.
2: I'll try to be quiet.
0: We can all try that, but
1: we'll
0: see.
1: It never happens when Bill's around.
0: All right, so we're mostly going to be talking to Bill about taxidermy. I'm going to admit I know nothing about taxidermy. Nothing. Like, absolutely nothing. Brandon, do you know anything?
1: I got a deer on the wall. That's taxidermy.
0: Okay, there you go. Well, that's, I guess, a start, Bubba.
2: Well, no.
0: No. All right.
2: I've got a few on the wall. That's it.
0: So, if you have questions as we go, allowed to jump in and ask. So, I'll just start. How did you get into taxidermy?
4: It's an art form. My dad is a wildlife artist, and painting and drawing kind of bored me, and I got into this medium, and it kept my attention. And it started out as a hobby. I started doing work for friends out of my basement. Mm-hmm. And I kept getting laid off my regular jobs, and so I told my wife, let's see if we can make a living at it. And so last 35 years, I've been doing taxidermy work, and they say if you enjoy what you do for a living, you never worked a day in your life. And I love going to work, create a piece of artwork, and I have a lot of clients in the Salt Lake area I've done work for years and years, and now that's how I kind of got started. It was a hobby.
0: Wow.
1: So is your main profession?
4: Yes, I do it full time. I'm working 7 days a week, 12 hours a day.
1: Oh, wow.
0: Yeah.
2: That's tough work, though, isn't it? It's a lot of hard work.
4: Oh, yeah. Yeah, it is. Yeah.
2: Just tanning.
4: People can't believe how much patience I have, you know, to do it. But
2: yeah.
4: It's a labor of love.
1: Yeah. You know? Oh, yeah. It's definitely art. There's no doubt.
4: Yeah. You know, and I create some nice wildlife pieces, you know, and people are excited to come and pick up their pieces.
1: So do you specialize in any specific media or?
4: I do the life size, the head mounts. I do birds, rugs, and I've done African work. We did a giraffe a couple years ago. Okay, but there's no hunting right now in Africa. There's no hunting New Zealand or Canada.
2: What?
4: Yeah, so really? The COVID shut everything down.
1: Oh, so they closed hunting. Oh,
4: yeah, so I'm trying to make a living. Just from the North American, and
2: rabbits and squirrels.
4: I'll starve to death. I got to do rabbits and squirrels. That's
2: See,
4: for sure.
2: Bubba's here. Sorry, everybody. Sorry, Lindsay. 12 gauge girl.
4: I just finished three life size mountain lions for customers, and we delivered them. Two of them are in Bicknell.
2: What's the name of your company?
4: Custom Taxidermy.
2: Custom Taxidermy.
4: Okay, every piece is a custom piece because a lot of times I get a mannequin. And I have to either make it larger, smaller, turn it. So that's why I call it custom, because every piece is a custom piece.
2: Do you have a website with samples?
4: Yeah, I have a website. Yeah, okay. Yeah. It's oh, cool. On, it's on Google.
2: I'm going to check it out.
4: Yeah. So, but like I said, I love going to work every day and create a piece of artwork. Any other questions? You know, people want to know how to take care of things out in the field.
0: That was actually one of the ones that we talked about, Brandon.
2: That's a big one, I guess.
0: That was his main question.
1: So what do you suggest? Because
4: For the novice, the main thing is, if you're not knowing what you're doing, just go ahead and bring it into me. I'll take the cape off. But if you know what you're doing, you want to cut it down the back, past the front legs, and then cut all the way around. And then at the elbows, you want to take the legs off, and then a straight line down the leg till the leg stops, and then go back to your cut. And then cape that off and leave the head on it. Mm-hmm. Keep the hide meat to meat. Roll it up till you can get it to your taxidermist, and then let them do the rest. You don't want to lay it out on the back of your truck or air dry it. That's a mistake. Okay, you want to roll it up.
1: Keep it nice and moist.
4: And just keep it out of the sun and get it to the taxidermist as soon as you can, and you'll do fine that way.
1: Do you recommend freezing it?
4: You can freeze it. It won't hurt it a bit.
1: Either way. Just keep it so it doesn't start to age too much.
4: You put it in the freezer, then get it to your taxidermist. That will keep it on hold till he gets what he needs to do to it.
1: So with an antlered animal, do you recommend going to one antler and then across, or do you recommend...
4: I usually just say go to the base of the skull and take the whole head off.
1: And then take the head
4: off.
1: And let
4: the taxidermist do the Y.
1: Okay.
4: Yeah. And that would be the best. That way you don't make a mistake.
1: Yep.
4: And if I cut a hole, it means I have to sew it. If you cut a hole, I still have to sew it. Okay.
1: You have to find it.
4: Yeah.
1: Okay, so go to that last vertebrae and then take the head off.
4: Yeah.
1: Okay.
4: Freeze it, and then we'll get it to the taxidermist the next day.
1: All right, that's good to know.
4: Yeah.
0: What about, that would be like a big game, like deer, elk, or something. Mm-hmm. What about, fish?
4: You freeze the fish.
0: That's the whole thing?
4: Yes. The main thing, if you don't want to kill the fish, we do a lot of reproductions now.
0: Yep. Okay.
4: So all you have to do is take a picture of the fish.
0: Oh.
4: And then turn it loose. Take a length and a girth measurement and turn it loose. And we'll do we'll paint your fish from a reproduction from a painting.
0: Well, that just changes fly fishing for Brandon all over the place.
4: Some people want the real skin. Mm-hmm. So that way you still take your pictures, but go ahead and freeze it, and then
1: they don't do many real skins anymore. That's not.
4: There's people that still want it done. Okay, that want the real skin, and we still do the real skin, but the reproduction lasts so much longer.
1: Yeah,
4: it'll last 3 or 4 lifetimes. Yeah, and so we do a lot of reproductions on fish.
1: All right, so take a picture, then take it home and eat it.
4: Yeah, eat it, or put it back in the water and let someone else catch it.
0: You know?
1: I'm going to eat that big sucker.
4: Yeah. Hook 'em and cook 'em is what they call it.
1: That's right.
0: And what about birds?
4: Birds, we freeze those also.
0: Freeze birds.
4: I just finished all my birds from this year. We did a couple of sandhill cranes, some swans, ducks, pheasants. And you just freeze those right from the start, and the taxidermist will skin those.
1: So don't skin it? Nothing.
4: No, don't do anything
1: to it. Don't gut it? Nothing?
4: No, don't gut it.
1: Freeze the whole bird.
4: Do not gut it. Yeah.
1: Okay.
4: Because there's the membrane in there that if you cut it, it'll get on the feathers, and it's awful hard for me to get that liquid off those feathers.
1: So then what's an acceptable bird? I mean, just something that's got 1 or 2 BBs in it, or?
4: Oh, well, sometimes they hammer them pretty good. I just had a kid bring his first pheasant. He's so excited to get it mounted, and he just blew both ends of the wings off. But we mounted it just the way it was, because he's going to put it in his bedroom. He's excited to get it. And I have a saying in this business, it's hard to make chicken soup out of chicken shit. Okay? So, the better my specimen, the better product I had to deal with. Okay?
1: Absolutely.
4: Yeah, but we did it because there was, and he's excited to get it. So, yeah.
1: That's good to know.
0: So, I don't know if you have an answer to this or not, but what's your favorite animal?

0: My favorite animal now is bighorn sheep.
1: Bighorn sheep. Why
0: yeah,
1: is
0: I've
1: that?
0: Done a lot of life-size bighorn sheep.
1: It's
0: a special day when I get to go shop and mount a bighorn sheep. Yeah, so that's probably my most favorite.
2: A pretty regal animal. So
0: but I've done some crazy stuff. We did a life-size Brahma bull bucking.
2: Oh, wow.
0: And we did a life-size giraffe. A lot of African, you know, doing all the Cape buffalo and all those animals. But I look forward to mounting a bighorn sheep. That's my most favorite.
1: What's the most difficult to mount? Like, what's the one that when someone brings it in, you're like, no!
0: tell you the truth, the birds.
1: Birds.
0: The birds are difficult to do, especially like a swan.
1: Uh-huh.
0: Or those sandhill cranes I just finished. They have just very small legs. And you've got to run a pretty big wire down through it.
1: Uh-huh.
0: And you have to drill a hole through the middle of the bone and feed that wire down. You know,
2: oh, that's a trick. Huh.
0: Yeah. So they're kind of difficult.
2: Oh, wow.
0: Yeah.
3: Well, I noticed when I take a hit in it, it takes like a year. What is the delay?
0: It's the tanning.
3: It's that's the hardest part of the job, I guess.
0: Well, I send my tanning out. My tanning all goes to Michigan.
3: Michigan? Mm-hmm.
0: Yes. Wildlife Galleries does my tanning. And they were backlogged because of the COVID. They shut them down for 12 weeks last year. So they're still running behind.
1: Mm-hmm.
0: Yeah. It takes about 6 to 7 months to get my skins back from the tannery.
1: Oh.
0: Yeah.
3: Did you used to tan and you found out it's easier?
0: The problem with tanning is getting rid of the solutions, your byproduct.
1: Oh.
0: What they want you to do is...
3: regulations.
0: Yes, federal regulations. They want you to put it in a sealed pond and dry it. And then the powder is taken and burnt at Energy Solutions. And that's how they want you to get rid of your byproduct. And a lot of places were dumping in the canals, and they find the product, the chromium, they find it in the Great Salt Lake. So they start hunting the tanneries down and shut them down and tear the buildings down.
3: Really?
0: Yes.
2: Oh, is that what happened to that one up north?
0: Yeah, Salt Lake, Fox Valley got torn down and eliminated because they found chromium in the water. Yeah. So they really, the federal government's really hard.
3: Is there a big selection of tanners?
0: No, there's not.
3: Really?
0: There's, you know, I'd say maybe 24 in the whole country.
3: Yeah.
0: The places to have your hides tanned.
3: I just know I bought some leather jackets down in South America, and they still stink.
0: Yes, they still stink.
3: I'm not joking. They're 30 years old, they still stink. Yeah. I don't know what they did to them.
0: Leather.
3: They stunk the day I bought them. And I didn't notice that we were up in the high mountains up there in Ecuador, and I bought two black jackets down there, all leather.
0: Yeah.
3: Real cheap.
1: Real
3: leather.
1: Huh?
3: Keep the moths out now.
0: So that's the reason. It takes me like 2 days to do a deer head once I had the hide back. But it takes me that long to get the skins back. So I kind of, in the fall, I send so many at a time. So when they come, I get them mounted. I'm waiting for the next batch to come. It keeps me moving. So I kind of spread it out as I send so many to the tannery. And then I'm able to, now this time of year, I'm doing production work. I'm doing my deer and my elk right now. I'm going to do a life-size black bear and a mountain goat. And those hides are on their way back, and I string it out, so I keep working all year. And in the fall, about August, I'm skinning and boiling August, September, October, and November, and some of December. That's all I'm doing is skinning and boiling and preparing skins to be sent to the tannery.
3: Oh, I see.
0: Yeah.
3: Do you ever get any people that don't show up to pick up their game?
0: All the time.
3: Do you ever get any really big elk that I can hang on my wall and lie about?
0: Come on down. I got a couple for sale right now you can purchase. Funny, people are excited about getting their stuff mounted, but sometimes when it comes time to pay for it, they never come back and get it. Yeah, I've had people go to prison, and I don't know they went to prison, and the head's there. And
3: yeah, I guess you can't mount it in prison, can you?
0: Well, you can't enjoy it
1: in
0: prison.
1: In your cell.
0: Yeah, and so, I have probably $5,000 worth of work that's finished that's never been picked up in my shop right now.
3: Really?
0: Yeah. Yeah.
3: Well, where are you going to get rid of those? Restaurants,
0: it's funny. I have
3: like
0: people
3: that
0: own those big ski lodges up in Park City.
3: Well, that's right. Decorate cabins.
0: They want to decorate that. Well, they spend 2 weeks a year there to ski, and they want to head on the wall. And so I've sold a lot of stuff to people in Park City.
1: Huh.
0: Yeah. And so there is a market for it.
3: Well, this is interesting. I didn't know
1: So, Kano, what's the process you go through? Like, people drop something off, and then, like,
0: they drop it off.
1: We
0: talk
1: thing?
0: About the position, they want, how they want it mounted, and then I get a deposit, and then I skin it.

0: But Tad, I cast all my own rocks out of fiberglass.
1: Oh.
0: And then the mount, the life-size mount goat or bear is put on. And that's about a month's project to do one of those.
1: Mm-hmm.
0: And it's a little bit more money, but, a life-size sheep looks a lot better than one on the wall. So there's guys that, will collect what they call the Grand Slam, the four species of sheep.
2: Mm-hmm. Yep, that's a big
0: and they deal. Want them all life-size.
1: Hmm.
0: So that's kind of birds, like a bird would be, a pheasant would be 200, a goose is 250, 350. Just different pricing. Fish we do by the inch. It's $25 an inch for a fish.
2: Okay, yeah. That's good to know.
3: The parts it cost me $4.
0: So that gives, your customers a little idea on what it costs, to have one done. And it's a memory room. That's what I really do. I create a memory. You have the connection with that animal. You harvested it. Doesn't mean anything to anybody else but you.
2: You look at it on the wall and all those memories come flooding back time you glance over.
0: Yeah,
2: so. Why you do it.
0: Yeah.
1: So what's the weirdest thing someone has come in and been like, I want this mounted?
0: I have a lot of people call me to do pets.
1: Okay.
0: Okay. I've done one. I did a German Shepherd for a guy.
1: Mm-hmm.
0: And there's a loving look there that I can't reproduce.
1: Oh.
0: Okay, because you have a day-to-day rapport with that animal.
1: Mm-hmm.
0: So he came in, he looked at us, well, it didn't look like that. And I said, well, of course it didn't. The guy that killed the deer head didn't have a day-to-day rapport with that deer, okay? I can't produce that loving look that you want, okay? He never did pay me. I ended up giving it to a haunted house.
1: Oh, no.
0: And that's the last pet I've ever done. Now, people, when you have pets, people get kind of crazy,
1: Mm-hmm.
0: I tested a lady one day from St. George. She wanted me to mount her dog, so I told her, okay, I'll do it for $5,000. She was ready to bring it. And then I finally said, no. I just wanted to see how far you wanted to go with this. And then she said, by the way, it was killed by two Doberman pinchers.
2: Oh, so it's
0: and I'm
2: tore
0: thinking,
2: up.
0: Oh, my heavens, was I even going to work with something that's been tore to pieces,
1: Uh-huh.
0: So we, as a taxidermist, and we've all got together and decided that pets wasn't a good idea for the industry.
1: That really makes sense.
2: Makes sense, yeah.
1: Yeah.
2: There's definitely an expression there that you're familiar with.
1: Yeah.
0: So just bury him or have him, put in a pot and mm-hmm. and have him on the mantle, Yeah.
2: Makes sense.
1: That actually is good.
2: Never had any inspiration to.
0: There's guys back east that do them and they uh-huh. freeze dry them. But when you freeze dry something, you superimpose the drying process. So it's like a piece of glass. If you took that pet and you dropped it on the floor, it would break in a million pieces.
2: Oh, and
0: there's something bad about giving something back to somebody with all the meat and everything still left in it.
1: Yeah.
0: Okay, it just rubs me wrong. Okay, because I skin it and glue it on a mannequin. Okay,
2: that is an odd one.
0: Yeah, so that's the weirdest. We just pets is kind of a no no.
2: Just avoid pets.
0: Yeah.
2: All right, everybody out there, just go try to get your pet taxidermy.
1: Oh, lesson for the day. So, Bubba. You mentioned that there had maybe been some celebrities you've done mounts for.
0: Yeah, there is. I've done a lot of work for Carl Malone.
1: He's a big hunter.
0: I used to go to his house and deliver a lot of stuff. And one time I went there and delivered two life-size bears, and his wife wasn't there. And so the maid let me in, and I looked around. I thought, well, okay, I'll put one here, and I'll put one over here. And I was just walking out the door, and Kay caught me. No, she says, I want that bear upstairs, and I want this one over here. And everybody asked me what she like, and I says, it's just like being at home. I get my butt chewed out by my wife and Kay Malone. Okay? So
3: they're regular people. Huh?
0: Yeah, they're just regular people.
1: Nice.
0: So Carl's probably one of the more, I've done some other work, but George Strait.
1: Oh.
0: And people like that we've done some work for.
1: Nice.
0: Yeah, but they're regular people, and they like to go out and hunt, And so, And they demand their stuff back. And
3: I know George.
0: Okay, yeah.
3: My old ex-fiddle player flies helicopter for him, and they catch the deer and stuff. They You've seen him on TV on a lot of shows. It's always Philip Hines helicopter. It's him and his son, and his son shoots that gun with a net.
0: Net gun.
3: They fly all over the ranches around South Texas in that area.
0: Okay.
3: Catching deer and counting deer. Sure. And counting, you know, those. There's so many exotic game ranches down there now. Philip says he can't, you know.
0: Yeah,
3: can't keep up with the business that he's got.
2: Yeah, they
3: got
2: to catch them all to do shots and health checks and everything else for all those.
0: Yeah, there's a lot.
3: George,
0: I get a lot.
3: George is a big hunter. He always has been.
0: Yes, he has.
3: Well, he's raised on them big ranches down here. His grandpa.
0: Okay. Yeah.
3: His grandpa. That's how he went to Nashville. Actually.
0: Yeah, he'll fly into Salt Lake. Or, yeah. Yeah, he loves to do it for sure. Yeah. So. Got any other questions?
2: No, I think that pretty well covers it. We appreciate you coming on the show.
0: I enjoyed
3: it. That was interesting. I enjoyed it. Thanks for letting me get on 12 Gauge Girl.
1: You're welcome.
3: And you too, Sophie.
1: Yeah.
0: Sure. Sophie didn't have a lot to say.
1: No, I'm good.
3: I have a hard time getting her on my show when she jumps in the studio.
1: No, he's my boy, so I don't like listening. Listen to it this week. You said you have a website?
0: Yeah, I think we got to still have a website that's, I don't have it there, but it should be on Google. If you look on the Google.
2: So just Google Bill Romales?
0: Yeah, custom taxidermy. Yeah.
1: Okay.
0: And I think it'll come up.
1: So,
0: yeah.
1: You guys are all interested.
2: So that last name is M-A-M-A-L-E-S. Yeah. Uh-huh. So anybody looking
0: Mama
2: for a good.
0: Put less on the end.
2: Looking for a good taxidermy
0: there. You would probably tell them my phone number if they any of them.
1: Oh,
0: wanna,
1: yeah. I can do that. It's 801-268-3810, and you're up in Murray. So, we don't have anybody here in town who does taxidermy. Anymore,
2: last
1: right?
2: I heard, there wasn't a taxidermist in Moab.
1: There used to be, and I don't want to like step on his toes, but
0: sure.
1: I'm pretty sure
2: retired, so.
1: He retired and told us no.
0: Yeah.
2: Okay. So, everybody looking for some taxidermy work next year?
0: I appreciate every job now that all, like I used to do a lot of Africa, and I don't do any now because Africa's shut down.
2: They got a little bit more time.
0: So, every piece means something to me. Okay.
1: Very cool.
2: Awesome.
0: I'm the one who works there, I do it all. And I don't let anything go out the door unless, I'm completely happy with it. Yeah.
2: Awesome. Well, thanks for coming in.
0: You're well. Thanks for having me.
2: Okay. Happy hunting and fishing, everybody.
1: Happy hunting.
3: Thank you, 12 Gauge Girl.
1: If you have any suggestions or questions for this show, you can email me at a12gaugegirl@huntingandcooking.com. And I'm on social media. It's all under a 12 gauge girl. That's it. Thanks for chatting with me. Cool.

0: 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Highway 191 is one of the most beautiful drives in America. Towering red rock cliffs, wide open skies, and views that stop people in their tracks. But for the people who live here, Highway 191 isn't just a scenic highway. It's our way to work, our way home, and the road our families travel every day. Over the past few years, members of our community have lost their lives on this road. Some were neighbors, some were friends, some were people just passing through. Many accidents happen because drivers are distracted by the incredible scenery around Moab. Others happen when someone gets impatient and tries to pass on a narrow stretch of highway. Remember, Highway 191 has long stretches with no shoulders. There isn't much room for mistakes, so if you're traveling through our area, we ask one simple thing. 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
1: Utah is spending this Independence Day weekend under some of the strictest wildfire safety measures in state history. A statewide ban on all personal fireworks remains in effect through at least Sunday, July 5th, as extreme drought and dangerous fire conditions continue across the state. The ban applies everywhere in Utah, regardless of previous local fireworks zones. In addition, Stage 2 fire restrictions remain in effect across large areas of public and unincorporated land. Campfires, even in developed campgrounds, are prohibited, along with charcoal grills, outdoor smoking, welding, grinding metal, and the use of exploding targets. Some public lands also remain closed, including areas managed by the Monticello BLM field office near the Babylon Fire. Before traveling, officials urge everyone to check current restrictions at utahfireinfo.gov or the Bureau of Land Management's Utah Fire Information page. Despite the restrictions, communities across the state are marking America's 250th anniversary with patriotic gatherings, live music, community service events, and family activities that don't involve fireworks. Residents should also keep an eye on the skies today as the U.S. Air Force Reserve and the Utah Air National Guard conduct a coordinated statewide flyover celebrating the nation's 250th birthday. If you're traveling this holiday weekend, expect heavier traffic on U.S. 191 and U.S. 6, and use extra caution around commercial and industrial truck traffic, especially near Blanding, Monticello, and LaSalle. Communities throughout the region are also asking residents to continue conserving water as drought conditions persist.
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3: Canyon Country Computer Satellite Weather. For tonight, we'll have clear skies with a low temperature down to around 71 degrees. We'll have south winds 15 to 20 miles per hour. Sunday, you can expect sunny skies all day and we'll have a high near 93. Winds will be out of the south-southwest 15 to 20 miles per hour. And for Sunday night, skies will become mostly clear. The low temperature is going to be down to around 58. Winds out of the west 10 to 15 miles per hour. I'm Keith Maloney.
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7: 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I'm your local trail guide, Ferdy Pacheco, and here's your Plan Your Week report for southeastern Utah. Arches is open, but National Park Service says entrance waits can top 60 minutes, and full trailhead lots can trigger delays. Do not park on vegetation. Canyonlands reports Schaefer Trail open, with heavy washboarding and deep ruts on the switchbacks. Desert trails are dry, dusty, and exposed. Slick rock traction is strong. Rivers are dropping but cold. The hike of the week, Delicate Arch, managed by the National Park Service from Wolf Ranch and Arches. It is 3.2 miles round trip, difficult with about 629 feet of gain. The current surface is dry slick rock, packed sand. News this week, parking turns over slowly in morning heat. Start at sunrise, carry water, and avoid the final bowl during peak afternoon sun. The Bike Trail of the Week.

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The route runs roughly 18 miles depending on exit, rates about a 3 on the Moab scale, needs high clearance, all-wheel drive or four-wheel drive.

0: Dewey's Restaurant and Bar are the official sponsors of the choreographed music broadcast on KCYN this year for the 4th of July fireworks extravaganza, which begins on the 4th of July at sunset. 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

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Sharp curves, steep hills, heavy truck traffic, and during the summer months, thousands of visitors unfamiliar with the road, all sharing the same narrow ribbon of pavement. 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Highway 191 today.

0: And the saga continues in the quest to acquire the best jerky on planet Earth.
1: Dang! We have arrived at Jackass Joe's, just off I-70 and exit 182 in Crescent Junction, Utah. Time for you to disembark the spaceship and acquire some of the world's best jerky.
2: But people in Utah can legally carry guns.
1: So what, Tang?
2: Well, when they see a green alien running through the parking lot, they are going to open fire.
1: I guess you're right. Let's depart immediately and figure out a new plan.
2: Evie, I wanted some of that Jackass Joe's UFO jerky.
1: Maybe next flight.

But I knew it was over. Somewhere between Key West and Colorado, I found God in a gold Silverado. Had to get a little lost.

0: From the KCYN and KCPX newsroom, this is the news from Moab in southeastern Utah.
1: Utah is spending this Independence Day weekend under some of the strictest wildfire safety measures in state history. A statewide ban on all personal fireworks remains in effect through at least Sunday, July 5th, as extreme drought and dangerous fire conditions continue across the state. The ban applies everywhere in Utah, regardless of previous local fireworks zones. In addition, Stage 2 fire restrictions remain in effect across large areas of public and unincorporated land. Campfires, even in developed campgrounds, are prohibited, along with charcoal grills, outdoor smoking, welding, grinding metal, and the use of exploding targets. Some public lands also remain closed, including areas managed by the Monticello BLM field office near the Babylon Fire. Before traveling, officials urge everyone to check current restrictions at utahfireinfo.gov or the Bureau of Land Management's Utah Fire Information page. Despite the restrictions, communities across the state are marking America's 250th anniversary with patriotic gatherings, live music, community service events, and family activities that don't involve fireworks. Residents should also keep an eye on the skies today as the U.S. Air Force Reserve and the Utah Air National Guard conduct a coordinated statewide flyover celebrating the nation's 250th birthday. If you're traveling this holiday weekend, expect heavier traffic on US 191 and US 6, and use extra caution around commercial and industrial truck traffic, especially near Blanding, Monticello, and LaSalle. Communities throughout the region are also asking residents to continue conserving water as drought conditions persist.
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3: Canyon Country Computer Satellite Weather. For tonight, we'll have clear skies with a low temperature down to around 71 degrees. We'll have south winds 15 to 20 miles per hour. Sunday, you can expect sunny skies all day and we'll have a high near 93. Winds will be out of the south-southwest 15 to 20 miles per hour. And for Sunday night, skies will become mostly clear. The low temperature is going to be down to around 58. Winds out of the west 10 to 15 miles per hour. I'm Keith Maloney.
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7: Welcome to This Week in Moab. As America celebrates Independence Day, we're looking at a famed Western explorer, a classic Hollywood movie filmed nearby, an overlooked scenic stop, and one of Utah's oldest living residents.
1: This week in Moab history. On July 2nd, 1869, explorer John Wesley Powell launched his second expedition to map the Green and Colorado Rivers. While his first trip in 1869 brought him fame, it was the second that carefully documented the geography, geology, and cultures of Canyon Country. Powell's team produced maps that introduced southeastern Utah to the rest of America and laid the foundation for future conservation efforts, including the creation of Canyonlands National Park.
7: Moab Movie Minute. This week's film is Rio Grande. In 1949, director John Ford, John Wayne, and Maureen O'Hara filmed sequences throughout the Red Rock Country surrounding Moab. Ford began each day before sunrise, believing the soft morning light made Utah's sandstone cliffs look their most dramatic. More than 75 years later, those same red cliffs remain instantly recognizable to Western movie fans.
8: Trail of the Week. This week's destination is Wilson Arch, located 24 miles south of Moab on US 191. Unlike arches that require long hikes, this impressive formation is reached by a short walk. Visit early in the morning or late in the evening when the changing light brings out brilliant shades of orange, red, and gold. It's one of southeastern Utah's most overlooked natural wonders. Did you know? Some of the oldest living organisms in southeastern Utah are Great Basin bristlecone pines, estimated to be more than 1,600 years old. These trees were already ancient when Vikings first reached North America and continue to survive in the harsh desert climate.
7: As you celebrate Independence Day, take time to explore the landscapes that have inspired generations of adventurers. This Week in Moab is brought to you by the Grand County Fair. Celebrate America's 250th birthday the Grand County Way, July 2nd through 4th at the Old Spanish Trail Arena in Moab.

Well, hello, everybody. Bubba Bartosz here. We're getting ready for the big fireworks show here in Moab. Being sponsored, the music's going to be sponsored by Dewey's Restaurant and Bar right here in Moab. If you want good food, hey, check out Dewey's. Now, I have a couple of announcements to make from the fireworks company doing the fireworks today. Amanda said, hey, the winds are blowing to the west from the tower where they're setting off the fireworks show. So if you could stay down away from, do not get too close if you're west of the fireworks. Now, if you're on the north side, on the east side, or north, it's probably not, you can get wherever you want to get. But if you're west of the, towards Moab from the fireworks display, they're saying stay down low. Don't get close and don't get out in that field because they're worried fire danger with those little light winds blowing that the fire could travel really fast. So y'all be careful out there with the fireworks tonight. Now I'm going to start playing some patriotic music, and then we're going to be doing a countdown. Oh, whenever Amanda calls me with the fireworks folks, and they're ready to set them off, I guess we're waiting on it to get a little darker. But, hey, fireworks here in Moab, Utah, brought to you by Grand County and the City of Moab. Thank you all for having us with KCYN doing the choreographed music. If you want to listen to the choreographed music on your phone, you can do that by just going to your app store on your phone, type in KCYN Radio, KCYN Radio, two words, and download the free app, and then you can listen to choreographed music while the fireworks are going off. It's kind of neat, patriotic music while the fireworks are happening. Anyway, I'm going to play a little music, and I'll come back on here in a little bit, but we will start the countdown here in just a little bit. So y'all get situated and get your hot dog ready and coffee or whatever you're drinking, and get ready for a fantastic fireworks show. Man, they do a great job here in Moab every year. Amanda and her crew. Thank you, Amanda.

He's a daughter and a son. Be a lover to their mother. Everything to everyone. Up and at 'em bright and early. I'm all business in my suit. Yeah, I'm dressed up for success.

Again, this is Bubba Bartosz. We're getting ready for the big fireworks show here in Moab. Be sure and get you the free KCYN radio app so you can listen to the choreographed music sponsored by Dewey's restaurant and bar right here in Moab. Good folks, good food, good pricing. Hey, the bar is really nice. You don't like to watch sports, it's a great place to do it. Dewey's. Right here in Moab, right off of Main Street, right downtown. Great location, good food. You can't ask for anything better. I want to thank Amanda Meacham for including us this year again in the choreographed music for the fireworks. She's up there. She's the lady with a match, with a punk. Isn't that what you call those things you light fireworks with, punks? The little, I guess. Anyway, she's got one of the big ones up there. Looks it's about as round as a big cigar, and she's fixing the light to fuse here in a little bit. But Amanda's going to call me, and we'll do a countdown here around 9:30, between 9:30 and 9:45, okay, somewhere like that. And again, if you're west, in other words, downhill towards Moab from the fireworks where they launch them up there by the tower, they want you to get down low. Don't get up close to those fireworks, because there could definitely be a little grass fire or something going on. And they're taking all kinds of extra precautions this year. As y'all know, there are no fireworks allowed in Moab. So y'all don't be trying to sneak fireworks, or you're going to wind up getting a ticket. It's easy to spot. They can sit there on top of that hill and see those fireworks go off, and they'll be at your house within 5 minutes. So don't be cheating. No fireworks in Moab or Grand County, so no personal. So enjoy the fireworks show. Again, we'll be counting down the music here and the fireworks display here in just a little bit more, between 9:30 and 9:45. So y'all need to be set up and ready to go and celebrate 250 years. Happy birthday, America. Yeah.

Hey, happy birthday, America. Again, fireworks show here in Moab. It's sponsored by Grand County and the city of Moab. Good folks. And every year, this fireworks show is such a success. Really great job. Amanda Meacham and her crew up there have been working for the last 2 days, to get this set up. And out in that hot sun and stuff, and they're all set and ready to roll. They will be setting off the fireworks somewhere between 9:30 and 9:45. We'll be doing a countdown. And if you want to get ready, go ahead and load up the KCYN radio app. It's free. 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You can listen to music on your phone while you're sitting there watching the fireworks. Yeah, or tune in to KCYN 97.1 FM right here in Moab, Utah. And I'm Bubba Bartosz. We're all excited. This is a big one, 250-year anniversary of the U.S. Cool. Here's Hank Williams, Jr. America will survive.

I was just informed Amanda called. She's got her matches out, her little punks all lit up, and she's ready to strike those fireworks. We're gonna launch at 9:30, so we got about 4 more minutes, and we'll be doing a countdown. So the fireworks will go off at 9:30. So get outside, get your lawn chair in your yard, and watch the fireworks here in Moab, Utah. Sounds like a good time. Hey, if you're in a hotel, come on outside, get on the balcony, and look towards the east, and you can't miss the fireworks. So if you're listening, driving down 191, you want to stop maybe in town and watch the fireworks show. Hey, it's a good one, I'm telling you.

Oh, we got perfect weather for fireworks tonight. Absolutely gorgeous. They're going to go off here at 9:30. We'll be doing a countdown. Y'all get set.

0: there. All right, I got Amanda. 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How? Meekum. I'm sorry. I was saying Meacham. Yeah. I got Amanda Meacham on the phone. She's with her fireworks show up there, and she's got her matches out, and she's fixing to light the fuse here. So we're going to do a countdown for the 250th anniversary of the United States right here. Thank you, Amanda. Are you ready?
1: Let's do it.
0: 10, 9, 8, 7, 6, 5, 4, 3, 2, 1. Do it!

to honor America with the performance of the national anthem, 8-time Grammy Award winner, Chris Stapleton.

Well, how about that? Was that good or what, hey, everybody? Hey, fireworks here in Moab, Utah. Fantastic, man. That was a great, great, great show. Thank you, Amanda Meekum, and your crew up there doing those fireworks. Great job. I hope everybody enjoyed the music. Brought to you by Dewey's Restaurant and Bar here in Moab. Thank you, Dewey's. And the County of Grand County, all the folks there in the city of Moab. And all you firefighters and policemen that were on standby the night just in case because of the severe fire weather that we're under right now. We want to thank you here at KCYN Radio and want to say one big last time, happy birthday, America, 250 years. Fantastic. I tell you what, I guess we're going to get back to regular programming here on the show. And I will be back on the air Monday. This is Bubba Bartosz saying, hey, God bless America. Good night, everybody.

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2: Utah is spending this Independence Day weekend under some of the strictest wildfire safety measures in state history. A statewide ban on all personal fireworks remains in effect through at least Sunday, July 5th, as extreme drought and dangerous fire conditions continue across the state. The ban applies everywhere in Utah, regardless of previous local fireworks zones. In addition, Stage 2 fire restrictions remain in effect across large areas of public and unincorporated land. Campfires, even in developed campgrounds, are prohibited, along with charcoal grills, outdoor smoking, welding, grinding metal, and the use of exploding targets. Some public lands also remain closed, including areas managed by the Monticello BLM field office near the Babylon Fire. Before traveling, officials urge everyone to check current restrictions at utahfireinfo.gov or the Bureau of Land Management's Utah Fire Information page. Despite the restrictions, communities across the state are marking America's 250th anniversary with patriotic gatherings, live music, community service events, and family activities that don't involve fireworks. Residents should also keep an eye on the skies today as the U.S. Air Force Reserve and the Utah Air National Guard conduct a coordinated statewide flyover celebrating the nation's 250th birthday. If you're traveling this holiday weekend, expect heavier traffic on US 191 and US 6, and use extra caution around commercial and industrial truck traffic, especially near Blanding, Monticello, and LaSalle. Communities throughout the region are also asking residents to continue conserving water as drought conditions persist.
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4: Canyon Country Computer Satellite Weather. For tonight, we'll have clear skies with a low temperature down to around 71 degrees. We'll have south winds 15 to 20 miles per hour. Sunday, you can expect sunny skies all day and we'll have a high near 93. Winds will be out of the south-southwest 15 to 20 miles per hour. And for Sunday night, skies will become mostly clear. The low temperature is going to be down to around 58. Winds out of the west 10 to 15 miles per hour. I'm Keith Maloney.
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5: 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I'm your local trail guide, Ferdy Pacheco, and here's your Plan Your Week report for southeastern Utah. Arches is open, but National Park Service says entrance waits can top 60 minutes, and full trailhead locks can trigger delays. Do not park on vegetation. Canyonlands reports Schaefer Trail open.

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It is 3.2 miles round trip, difficult with about 629 feet of gain. The current surface is dry slick rock, packed sand. News this week, parking turns over slowly in morning heat. Start at sunrise, carry water, and avoid the final bowl during peak afternoon sun. The Bike Trail of the Week.

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The route runs roughly 18 miles, depending on exit, rates about a 3 on the Moab scale, and needs high clearance, all-wheel drive or four-wheel drive.

0: Hey, Slim. What you eating?
1: I'm chewing on some of that Jackass Joe's UFO jerky we bought last night at Jackass Joe's in Cranston Junction.
0: Coyotes are loud tonight.
1: They sure are, Clayton.
2: Dang, that shooting star just landed near the horses.
1: Look at there. Two green lizards are coming this way.
3: Earthlings, we are trying to locate Jackass Joe's.
1: Well, I'll be danged.
4: Yes, we are searching for Jackass Joe's UFO jerky in Crescent Junction, Utah.
3: Yes, at the junction of I-70 and Highway 191, exit 182.
0: Well, you two horned toads are a few miles away.
1: Yeah, we are a few miles outside of Green River, Utah.
4: Well, this looks eerily like Mars to me.
1: Don't worry. That there jerky has no jackass in it.
0: Oh, Slim.

0: From the KCYN and KCPX newsroom, this is the news from Moab in southeastern Utah.
1: Utah is spending this Independence Day weekend under some of the strictest wildfire safety measures in state history. A statewide ban on all personal fireworks remains in effect through at least Sunday, July 5th, as extreme drought and dangerous fire conditions continue across the state. The ban applies everywhere in Utah, regardless of previous local fireworks zones. In addition, Stage 2 fire restrictions remain in effect across large areas of public and unincorporated land. Campfires, even in developed campgrounds, are prohibited, along with charcoal grills, outdoor smoking, welding, grinding metal, and the use of exploding targets. Some public lands also remain closed, including areas managed by the Monticello BLM field office near the Babylon Fire. Before traveling, officials urge everyone to check current restrictions at utahfireinfo.gov or the Bureau of Land Management's Utah Fire Information page. Despite the restrictions, communities across the state are marking America's 250th anniversary with patriotic gatherings, live music, community service events, and family activities that don't involve fireworks. Residents should also keep an eye on the skies today as the U.S. Air Force Reserve and the Utah Air National Guard conduct a coordinated statewide flyover celebrating the nation's 250th birthday. If you're traveling this holiday weekend, expect heavier traffic on US 191 and US 6, and use extra caution around commercial and industrial truck traffic, especially near Blanding, Monticello, and LaSalle. Communities throughout the region are also asking residents to continue conserving water as drought conditions persist.
0: This has been the news from the KCYN and KCPX News team.
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3: Canyon Country Computer Satellite Weather. For tonight, we'll have clear skies with a low temperature down to around 71 degrees. We'll have south winds 15 to 20 miles per hour. Sunday, you can expect sunny skies all day and we'll have a high near 93. Winds will be out of the south-southwest 15 to 20 miles per hour. And for Sunday night, skies will become mostly clear. The low temperature is going to be down to around 58. Winds out of the west 10 to 15 miles per hour. I'm Keith Maloney.
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7: Welcome to This Week in Moab. As America celebrates Independence Day, we're looking at a famed Western explorer, a classic Hollywood movie filmed nearby, an overlooked scenic stop, and one of Utah's oldest living residents.
2: This Week in Moab History. On July 2nd, 1869, explorer John Wesley Powell launched his second expedition to map the Green and Colorado Rivers. While his first trip in 1869 brought him fame, it was the second that carefully documented the geography, geology, and cultures of Canyon Country. Powell's team produced maps that introduced southeastern Utah to the rest of America and laid the foundation for future conservation efforts, including the creation of Canyonlands National Park.
7: Moab Movie Minute. This week's film is Rio Grande. In 1949, director John Ford, John Wayne, and Maureen O'Hara filmed sequences throughout the Red Rock Country surrounding Moab. Ford began each day before sunrise, believing the soft morning light made Utah's sandstone cliffs look their most dramatic. More than 75 years later, those same red cliffs remain instantly recognizable to Western movie fans.
2: Trail of the Week. This week's destination is Wilson Arch, located 24 miles south of Moab on US 191. Unlike arches that require long hikes, this impressive formation is reached by a short walk. Visit early in the morning or late in the evening when the changing light brings out brilliant shades of orange, red, and gold. It's one of southeastern Utah's most overlooked natural wonders. Did you know? Some of the oldest living organisms in southeastern Utah are Great Basin bristlecone pines, estimated to be more than 1,600 years old. These trees were already ancient when Vikings first reached North America and continue to survive in the harsh desert climate.
7: As you celebrate Independence Day, take time to explore the landscapes that have inspired generations of adventurers. This Week in Moab is brought you by the Grand County Fair. Celebrate America's 250th birthday the Grand County Way, July 2nd through 4th at the Old Spanish Trail Arena in Moab.

0: Breaker 1-9, this here's Lazy Lizard. Anybody got a copy?
1: Yeah, I got you loud and clear, Lazy Lizard. This is Highway Ranger.
0: Hey, Ranger. Do you know what exit I need to take off of I-70 to get to Jackass Joe's Jerky?
1: Yes, good buddy. Take exit 182. Look for the Arches National Park and Moab exit sign for Highway 191.
0: Hey, is it true they have some of the best jerky in the USA?
1: Yepers, that's what I hear.
0: Dang, looks like a bunch of us 18-wheelers are lining up now. Heck, we got us a convoy heading for Jackass Joe's in Crescent Junction, Utah.
1: That's because they have the biggest and best assortment of jerky you have ever seen.

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But I always thought if they ever had a chance to sit down and talk face to face, they might realize they got a lot in common.

0: You're here because you get country music, and it gets you.
1: From the KCYN and KCPX newsroom, this is the news from Moab in southeastern Utah.
2: Utah is spending this Independence Day weekend under some of the strictest wildfire safety measures in state history. A statewide ban on all personal fireworks remains in effect through at least Sunday, July 5th, as extreme drought and dangerous fire conditions continue across the state. The ban applies everywhere in Utah, regardless of previous local fireworks zones. In addition, Stage 2 fire restrictions remain in effect across large areas of public and unincorporated land. Campfires, even in developed campgrounds, are prohibited, along with charcoal grills, outdoor smoking, welding, grinding metal, and the use of exploding targets. Some public lands also remain closed, including areas managed by the Monticello BLM field office near the Babylon Fire. Before traveling, officials urge everyone to check current restrictions at utahfireinfo.gov or the Bureau of Land Management's Utah Fire Information page. Despite the restrictions, communities across the state are marking America's 250th anniversary with patriotic gatherings, live music, community service events, and family activities that don't involve fireworks. Residents should also keep an eye on the skies today as the U.S. Air Force Reserve and the Utah Air National Guard conduct a coordinated statewide flyover celebrating the nation's 250th birthday. If you're traveling this holiday weekend, expect heavier traffic on US 191 and US 6, and use extra caution around commercial and industrial truck traffic, especially near Blanding, Monticello, and LaSalle. Communities throughout the region are also asking residents to continue conserving water as drought conditions persist.
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4: Canyon Country Computer Satellite Weather. As we head into the day, we'll have patchy smoke in the morning. Skies will then become sunny and hot with a high near 102 degrees. Winds will be out of the west-southwest 5 to 10 miles per hour. Sunday night, partially cloudy skies with patchy smoke and a low down to around 73. And looking at Monday, we'll have mostly sunny skies all day with a high temperature near 102. I'm Keith Maloney.
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6: 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I'm your local trail guide, Ferdy Pacheco, and here's your Plan Your Week report for southeastern Utah. Arches is open, but National Park Service says entrance waits can top 60 minutes, and full trailhead lots can trigger delays. Do not park on vegetation. Canyonlands reports Schaefer Trail open, with heavy washboarding and deep ruts on the switchbacks. Desert trails are dry, dusty, and exposed. Slick rock traction is strong. Rivers are dropping but cold. The hike of the week, Delicate Arch, managed by the National Park Service from Wolf Ranch and Arches. It is 3.2 miles round trip. Difficult, with about 629 feet of gain. The current surface is dry slick rock, packed sand. News this week, parking turns over slowly in morning heat. Start at sunrise, carry water, and avoid the final bowl during peak afternoon sun. The bike trail of the week.

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Off-road trail of the week, Schaefer Trail, managed by Park Service and Island in the Sky. The route runs roughly 18 miles, depending on exit, rates about a 3 on the Moab scale, and needs high clearance all-wheel drive or four-wheel drive. 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

Highway 191, one of the most beautiful stretches of road in the Southwest. It winds through red rock canyons, desert skies, and the gateway to places we all love. Arches, canyonlands, home. But over the past 10 years, this highway has also taken something from us. Mothers, fathers, sons, daughters, friends, neighbors. Lives changed forever in a moment that could never be taken back. Highway 191 has no shoulders in many places. Sharp curves, steep hills, heavy truck traffic, and during the summer months, thousands of visitors unfamiliar with the road, all sharing the same narrow ribbon of pavement. Today, KCYN pauses to remember those who never made it home, to honor the families who carry that loss every day, and to remind every one of us behind the wheel, slow down, pay attention, give each other space. Arrive alive, because no view, no schedule, no destination is worth a life. From all of us at KCYN, 97.1 FM, this tribute is for those we've lost and for those still traveling. Highway 191 today.

0: 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I'm Hannah from Red Rock Hyundai. I'm a Hyundai Santa Fe, and I love being outside. 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I'm beautiful on the inside and out. Also, not to toot my own horn, but I'm a four-wheel drive hybrid.
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0: That's Jackson Dean with Heavens to Betsy Tucker Wetmore. Right before that, I'm Rich Krieger. Coming up, Americans and their phones. Also, the latest from Kenny Chesney.
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0: That's Kenny Chesney. That's his new single, Carry On. I'm Rich Krieger. And smartphones, they're not just for calls and texts anymore. They're how most Americans spend their spare time. Over 91% of people in the United States own one, and the average person now spends over 4 hours a day glued to their screen. Coming up, Parmalee.
1: The U.S. Treasury quietly released its official financial report for 2025. It appears by its own numbers, the U.S. government seems insolvent. It's reported that the Treasury shows about $6 trillion in assets and over $47 trillion in liabilities. Add it all up, and it looks like the U.S. owes more than $130 trillion it doesn't have. 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

0: That's Luke Bryan, Country, and She Knows It. Parmalee, right before that, I'm Rich Krieger. More great country music on the way. We'll kick it off with Jason Aldean next.
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1: Utah is spending this Independence Day weekend under some of the strictest wildfire safety measures in state history. A statewide ban on all personal fireworks remains in effect through at least Sunday, July 5th, as extreme drought and dangerous fire conditions continue across the state. The ban applies everywhere in Utah, regardless of previous local fireworks zones. In addition, Stage 2 fire restrictions remain in effect across large areas of public and unincorporated land. Campfires, even in developed campgrounds, are prohibited, along with charcoal grills, outdoor smoking, welding, grinding metal, and the use of exploding targets. Some public lands also remain closed, including areas managed by the Monticello BLM field office near the Babylon Fire. Before traveling, officials urge everyone to check current restrictions at utahfireinfo.gov or the Bureau of Land Management's Utah Fire Information page. Despite the restrictions, communities across the state are marking America's 250th anniversary with patriotic gatherings, live music, community service events, and family activities that don't involve fireworks. Residents should also keep an eye on the skies today as the U.S. Air Force Reserve and the Utah Air National Guard conduct a coordinated statewide flyover celebrating the nation's 250th birthday. If you're traveling this holiday weekend, expect heavier traffic on US 191 and US 6, and use extra caution around commercial and industrial truck traffic, especially near Blanding, Monticello, and LaSalle. Communities throughout the region are also asking residents to continue conserving water as drought conditions persist.
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3: Canyon Country Computer Satellite Weather. As we head into the day, we'll have patchy smoke in the morning. Skies will then become sunny and hot with a high near 102 degrees. Winds will be out of the west-southwest 5 to 10 miles per hour. Sunday night, partially cloudy skies with patchy smoke and a low down to around 73. And looking at Monday, we'll have mostly sunny skies all day with a high temperature near 102. I'm Keith Maloney.
4: Hey there, this is Bubba Bartosh. I want to let you know that I host the Canyon Country Evening Drive Monday through Friday here on KCYN from 3 to 6 p.m. Tune in and have some fun with me. Hey, you might even lose some weight.
5: Welcome to This Week in Moab. As America celebrates Independence Day, we're looking at a famed Western explorer, a classic Hollywood movie filmed nearby, an overlooked scenic stop, and one of Utah's oldest living residents.
1: This Week in Moab History. On July 2nd, 1869, explorer John Wesley Powell launched his second expedition to map the Green and Colorado Rivers. While his first trip in 1869 brought him fame, it was the second that carefully documented the geography, geology, and cultures of Canyon Country. Powell's team produced maps that introduced southeastern Utah to the rest of America and laid the foundation for future conservation efforts, including the creation of Canyonlands National Park.
5: Moab Movie Minute. This week's film is Rio Grande. In 1949, director John Ford, John Wayne, and Maureen O'Hara filmed sequences throughout the Red Rock Country surrounding Moab. Ford began each day before sunrise, believing the soft morning light made Utah's sandstone cliffs look their most dramatic. More than 75 years later, those same red cliffs remain instantly recognizable to Western movie fans.
1: Trail of the Week. This week's destination is Wilson Arch, located 24 miles south of Moab on US 191. Unlike arches that require long hikes, this impressive formation is reached by a short walk. Visit early in the morning or late in the evening when the changing light brings out brilliant shades of orange, red, and gold. It's one of southeastern Utah's most overlooked natural wonders. Did you know? Some of the oldest living organisms in southeastern Utah are Great Basin bristlecone pines, estimated to be more than 1,600 years old. These trees were already ancient when Vikings first reached North America and continue to survive in the harsh desert climate.
5: As you celebrate Independence Day, take time to explore the landscapes that have inspired generations of adventurers. This Week in Moab is brought you by the Grand County Fair. Celebrate America's 250th birthday the Grand County way. July 2nd through 4th at the Old Spanish Trail Arena in Moab.
1: 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Highway 191 runs through one of the most beautiful landscapes in the world. Towering red rock cliffs, wide desert skies, and views that make people want to slow down and take it all in. And that's exactly the problem. Every year, accidents happen on Highway 191 because drivers are looking at the scenery instead of the road ahead. This highway has long stretches with no shoulders, heavy traffic, and very little room for mistakes. In recent years, members of our community have lost their lives here. So if you're visiting Moab, we're glad you came. Take pictures, enjoy the views, but please do it safely. Keep your eyes on the road, give yourself extra time, and only pass when it's absolutely safe to do so. Because the most important view of all is the road in front of you. 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

That's Morgan Wallen. That's his latest single, Don't We? I'm Rich Krieger. Coming up, what is Garth Brooks up to? Here's Tyler Hubbard.

0: That's Luke Combs. That's his new single, Be By You. Tyler Hubbard, right before that. I'm Rich Krieger. And there's this mysterious countdown clock that has popped up on Garth Brooks's website. And it says, quote, the future is about to become history. It expires on Tuesday, and no one seems to know what it is. However, there's a lot of speculation out there. Fans think it's probably a tour or maybe an album announcement. I guess we'll just have to wait to find out. Cody Johnson coming up, as well as the latest single from Dustin Lynch.
1: Sometimes we are dirt cheap.

0: 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That's my favorite country song. Country music's got you covered.
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0: That's Dustin Lynch. That's his latest single, Easy to Love. Cody Johnson, The Fall, right before that. I'm Rich Krieger. Coming up, do you feel you're getting paid enough at work? Also, we'll hear from Ella Langley.
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0: That's Hella Langley with Be Her. I'm Rich Krieger. And do you feel like you're getting paid enough at work? Well, almost half of the workers in the United States do not feel their employer pays them a fair wage. It's worth the effort to ask for more money. Most people who ask for a raise get one, although not as much money as they originally asked for. Coming up, David Lee Murphy, also Zach Topp.
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11: What the? 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
11: He was flying?
12: Yes, he always flies by the seat of his pants doing the show. 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

0: That's Zach Topp with South of Sanity. David Lee Murphy, Little Dust on the Bottle right before that. I'm Rich Krieger. Another hour's worth of great country music on the way. We'll kick it off next with Jason Aldean.
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38: 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In addition to the gas, snacks, and firewood you'd find at a regular boring rest stop, Jackass Joe's Twilight Zone has a huge selection of exciting vintage sodas and truly unusual candy and jerky. Try some alligator, ostrich, or turtle jerky. Or, for the truly brave, maybe some chocolate-covered bugs or some spicy mealworms. If you're coming to or leaving Moab, Utah, make sure to stop by Jackass Joe's Twilight Zone for an experience you'll never forget.

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1: Utah is spending this Independence Day weekend under some of the strictest wildfire safety measures in state history. A statewide ban on all personal fireworks remains in effect through at least Sunday, July 5th, as extreme drought and dangerous fire conditions continue across the state. The ban applies everywhere in Utah, regardless of previous local fireworks zones. In addition, Stage 2 fire restrictions remain in effect across large areas of public and unincorporated land. Campfires, even in developed campgrounds, are prohibited, along with charcoal grills, outdoor smoking, welding, grinding metal, and the use of exploding targets. Some public lands also remain closed, including areas managed by the Monticello BLM field office near the Babylon Fire. Before traveling, officials urge everyone to check current restrictions at utahfireinfo.gov or the Bureau of Land Management's Utah Fire Information page. Despite the restrictions, communities across the state are marking America's 250th anniversary with patriotic gatherings, live music, community service events, and family activities that don't involve fireworks. Residents should also keep an eye on the skies today as the U.S. Air Force Reserve and the Utah Air National Guard conduct a coordinated statewide flyover celebrating the nation's 250th birthday. If you're traveling this holiday weekend, expect heavier traffic on US 191 and US 6, and use extra caution around commercial and industrial truck traffic, especially near Blanding, Monticello, and LaSalle. Communities throughout the region are also asking residents to continue conserving water as drought conditions persist.
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3: Canyon Country Computer Satellite Weather. As we head into the day, we'll have patchy smoke in the morning. Skies will then become sunny and hot with a high near 102 degrees. Winds will be out of the west-southwest 5 to 10 miles per hour. Sunday night, partially cloudy skies with patchy smoke and a low down to around 73. And looking at Monday, we'll have mostly sunny skies all day with a high temperature near 102. I'm Keith Maloney.
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5: 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I'm your local trail guide, Ferdy Pacheco, and here's your Plan Your Week report for southeastern Utah. Arches is open, but National Park Service says entrance waits can top 60 minutes, and full trailhead lots can trigger delays. Do not park on vegetation. Canyonlands reports Schaefer Trail open, with heavy washboarding and deep ruts on the switchbacks. Desert trails are dry, dusty, and exposed. Slick rock traction is strong. Rivers are dropping but cold. The hike of the week, Delegate Arch, managed by the National Park Service from Wolf Ranch and Arches. It is 3.2 miles round trip. Difficult, with about 629 feet of gain. Current surface is dry slick rock, packed sand. News this week, parking turns over slowly in morning heat. Start at sunrise, carry water, and avoid the final bowl during peak afternoon sun. The bike trail of the week.

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People come from all over the world to see the beauty of southeastern Utah, and one of the most breathtaking drives anywhere is right here, Highway 191 through Moab. But this road demands your attention. There are long stretches with no shoulders, tight lanes, and heavy traffic from locals, visitors, trucks, and recreation vehicles. Every year, serious accidents happen here. And sadly, members of our community have lost their lives. Many of those crashes have something in common. Drivers looking at the scenery instead of the road. Drivers trying to pass because they're in a hurry. Drivers forgetting that the vehicle ahead may slow down suddenly. If you're visiting Moab, we're glad you're here. We hope you enjoy the incredible beauty of our area. But please remember, this road is not a racetrack. Slow down, stay alert. And if you're behind someone going a little slower, take a deep breath and be patient. Because arriving a minute later is always better than not arriving at all. From your friends at KCYN 97.1 FM, let's work together to keep Highway 191 safe.

That's Morgan Wallen with Cowgirls. I'm Rich Krieger. Coming up, actor Vince Vaughn gets on stage and sings Dwight Yoakam and Buck Owens. Right now, here's Whiskey on You from Nate Smith.

0: That's the newly married Taylor Swift with I Knew It, I Knew You. Nate Smith, right before that. I'm Rich Krieger. And actor Vince Vaughn joined an artist named Annie Bosco on stage to sing the Dwight Yoakam and Buck Owens hit Streets of Bakersfield. Annie said, quote, to be clear, I invited Vince to sit in after we bonded over our shared love of Bakersfield country. And she says that he did not disappoint. What a kind man with an impressive knowledge of California country history is how she described him. On the way, Megan Maroney.
1: It's true. We do like to take the high road. However, we still got some friends in low places.
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That's Tucker Wetmore with 3-2-1. Megan Maroney, Beautiful Things, right before that. I'm Rich Krieger. Coming up, how do you know that you're a wimp? Also, we'll hear the new single from Kane Brown.

0: That's Kane Brown. That's his new single, Woman. I'm Rich Krieger. And according to AskMen.com, how do you know if you're a wimp? Well, here's some clues. You are the last to offer an opinion. You let people cut in line. You have the chance to eat the last slice of pizza, and you don't take it because you want to be nice. And you're a wimp if you're too scared to check out the noise that woke you up. On the way, Ty Myers.
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That's Lauren Alena with All My Exes. Ty Myers right before that. I'm Rich Krieger. Another hour's worth of great country music on the way. We'll kick it off with Corey Kent.

0: We're looking at a famed Western explorer, a classic Hollywood movie filmed nearby, an overlooked scenic stop, and one of Utah's oldest living residents.
1: This week in Moab history, on July 2nd, 1869, explorer John Wesley Powell launched his second expedition to map the Green and Colorado Rivers. While his first trip in 1869 brought him fame, it was the second that carefully documented the geography, geology, and cultures of Canyon Country. Powell's team produced maps that introduced southeastern Utah to the rest of America and laid the foundation for future conservation efforts, including the creation of Canyonlands National Park.
0: Moab Movie Minute. This week's film is Rio Grande. In 1949, director John Ford, John Wayne, and Maureen O'Hara filmed sequences throughout the Red Rock Country surrounding Moab. Ford began each day before sunrise, believing the soft morning light made Utah's sandstone cliffs look their most dramatic. More than 75 years later, those same red cliffs remain instantly recognizable to Western movie fans.
1: Trail of the Week. This week's destination is Wilson Arch, located 24 miles south of Moab on US 191. Unlike arches that require long hikes, this impressive formation is reached by a short walk. Visit early in the morning or late in the evening when the changing light brings out brilliant shades of orange, red, and gold. It's one of southeastern Utah's most overlooked natural wonders. Did you know? Some of the oldest living organisms in southeastern Utah are Great Basin bristlecone pines, estimated to be more than 1,600 years old. These trees were already ancient when Vikings first reached North America and continue to survive in the harsh desert climate.
0: As you celebrate Independence Day, take time to explore the landscapes that have inspired generations of adventurers. This Week in Moab is brought you by the Grand County Fair. Celebrate America's 250th birthday the Grand County way, July 2nd through 4th at the Old Spanish Trail Arena in Moab.
1: 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Highway 191 is one of the most beautiful drives in America. Towering red rock cliffs, wide open skies, and views that stop people in their tracks. But for the people who live here, Highway 191 isn't just a scenic highway. It's our way to work, our way home, and the road our families travel every day. Over the past few years, members of our community have lost their lives on this road. Some were neighbors, some were friends, some were people just passing through. Many accidents happen because drivers are distracted by the incredible scenery around Moab. Others happen when someone gets impatient and tries to pass on a narrow stretch of highway. Remember, Highway 191 has long stretches with no shoulders. There isn't much room for mistakes, so if you're traveling through our area, we ask one simple thing. Please slow down. Take in the beauty safely. Keep your eyes on the road, and only pass when it's truly safe and necessary. A few seconds of patience could save a life. 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

That's Ella Langley and Morgan Wallen. I can't love you anymore. I'm Rich Krieger. Coming up, Eric Church's Whiskey Gypsy has released a limited edition bottle for America's 250th birthday. Right now, here's Keith Urban.

0: That's Bailey Zimmerman with Chevy Silverado. Keith Urban right before that. I'm Rich Krieger. And Eric Church's whiskey, which is called Gypsy, released a limited edition bottle for America's 250th birthday. It's called Legacy Batch 003, The Declaration. And it's a modern reimagining of the spirits that were distilled by George Washington. It blends three whiskeys, including one that has a top note from apple brandy barrels that were sourced directly from George Washington's distillery at Mount Vernon. Coming up, Megan Moroney.
1: 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And even more music. That's why we drink. Country's got you covered.
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6: Hey, Slim, what you eating?
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6: Coyotes are loud tonight.
7: They sure are, Clayton.
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9: Yes, we are searching for Jackass Joe's UFO jerky in Crescent Junction, Utah.
8: Yes, at the junction of I-70 and Highway 191, exit 182.
6: Well, you two horny toads are a few miles away.
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7: Don't worry, that there jerky has no jackass in it.
6: Oh, Slim.
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0: That's Tucker Wetmore with Brunette. I'm Rich Krieger, and scientists say it's okay to think of your dog as your child. Dogs bond as tightly with their owners as young children do with their parents. Coming up, Kenny Chesney.
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0: From the KCYN and KCPX newsroom, this is the news from Moab in southeastern Utah.
1: Utah is spending this Independence Day weekend under some of the strictest wildfire safety measures in state history. A statewide ban on all personal fireworks remains in effect through at least Sunday, July 5th, as extreme drought and dangerous fire conditions continue across the state. The ban applies everywhere in Utah, regardless of previous local fireworks zones. In addition, Stage 2 fire restrictions remain in effect across large areas of public and unincorporated land. Campfires, even in developed campgrounds, are prohibited, along with charcoal grills, outdoor smoking, welding, grinding metal, and the use of exploding targets. Some public lands also remain closed, including areas managed by the Monticello BLM field office near the Babylon Fire. Before traveling, officials urge everyone to check current restrictions at utahfireinfo.gov or the Bureau of Land Management's Utah Fire Information page. Despite the restrictions, communities across the state are marking America's 250th anniversary with patriotic gatherings, live music, community service events, and family activities that don't involve fireworks. Residents should also keep an eye on the skies today as the U.S. Air Force Reserve and the Utah Air National Guard conduct a coordinated statewide flyover celebrating the nation's 250th birthday. If you're traveling this holiday weekend, expect heavier traffic on US 191 and US 6, and use extra caution around commercial and industrial truck traffic, especially near Blanding, Monticello, and LaSalle. Communities throughout the region are also asking residents to continue conserving water as drought conditions persist.
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3: Canyon Country Computer Satellite Weather. As we head into the day, we'll have patchy smoke in the morning. Skies will then become sunny and hot with a high near 102 degrees. Winds will be out of the west-southwest 5 to 10 miles per hour. Sunday night, partially cloudy skies with patchy smoke and a low down to around 73. And looking at Monday, we'll have mostly sunny skies all day with a high temperature near 102. I'm Keith Maloney.
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5: 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I'm your local trail guide, Ferdy Pacheco, and here's your Plan Your Week report for southeastern Utah. Arches is open, but National Park Service says entrance waits can top 60 minutes, and full trailhead lots can trigger delays. Do not park on vegetation. Canyonlands reports Schaefer Trail opens.

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It is 3.2 miles round trip, difficult with about 629 feet of gain. The current surface is dry slick rock, packed sand. News this week, parking turns over slowly in morning heat. Start at sunrise, carry water, and avoid the final bowl during peak afternoon sun. The Bike Trail of the Week.

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The route runs roughly 18 miles, depending on exit, rates about a 3 on the Moab scale, and needs

Highway 191, one of the most beautiful stretches of road in the Southwest. It winds through red rock canyons, desert skies, and the gateway to places we all love. Arches, canyonlands, home. But over the past 10 years, this highway has also taken something from us. Mothers, fathers, sons, daughters, friends, neighbors. Lives changed forever in a moment that could never be taken back. Highway 191 has no shoulders in many places. Sharp curves, steep hills, heavy truck traffic. And during the summer months, thousands of visitors unfamiliar with the road, all sharing the same narrow ribbon of pavement. Today, KCYN pauses to remember those who never made it home, to honor the families who carry that loss every day, and to remind every one of us behind the wheel, slow down, pay attention, give each other space, arrive alive, because no view, no schedule, no destination is worth a life. From all of us at KCYN, 97.1 FM, this tribute is for those we've lost and for those still traveling. Highway 191 today.

The new one from Lainey Wilson is on the way. And did you have any pickle-flavored beverages at your party yesterday? I'll tell you why I'm asking coming up.

0: Lainey Wilson, her brand new one, All the Important Things in Life, phone, keys, wallet, glass of wine with a piece of dill pickle in it. According to food trend forecasters, pickle is the pumpkin spice of summer. So did you enjoy that for your 4th of July yesterday? People going so far as to put frozen dill pickle slices in their white wine, according to these food trend forecasters. 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
8: Hey, Ranger, do you know what exit I need to take off of I-70 to get to Jackass Joe's Jerky?
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8: Hey, is it true they have some of the best jerky in the USA?
9: Yepers, that's what I hear.
8: Dang, looks like a bunch of us 18-wheelers are lining up now. Heck, we got us a convoy heading for Jackass Joe's in Crescent Junction, Utah.
9: That's because they have the biggest and best assortment of jerky you have ever seen.

0: Man, I loved playing high school sports growing up. And it's fun being a fan now, don't get me wrong, but sitting in the stands feels like I'm missing out on all the action, you know? I wanted to get back in the game, so I signed up to be a high school official. It takes me back to my playing days. I'm supporting students, and I get paid to make the big calls. 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

the 250th anniversary of the United States of America, let's all celebrate together with fireworks, hot dogs, and beer. We're pretty sure that's mandated in the Constitution. Happy birthday, America.

His first song did go to number one on the chart, but it took forever. And it was the song that he recorded with Al Dean. This one that he recorded all by himself, this one is blasting up the chart a lot more quickly. It's going to be a big hit for him. That's John Morgan.

0: From the KCYN and KCPX newsroom, this is the news from Moab in southeastern Utah.
1: Utah is spending this Independence Day weekend under some of the strictest wildfire safety measures in state history. A statewide ban on all personal fireworks remains in effect through at least Sunday, July 5th, as extreme drought and dangerous fire conditions continue across the state. The ban applies everywhere in Utah, regardless of previous local fireworks zones. In addition, Stage 2 fire restrictions remain in effect across large areas of public and unincorporated land. Campfires, even in developed campgrounds, are prohibited, along with charcoal grills, outdoor smoking, welding, grinding metal, and the use of exploding targets. Some public lands also remain closed, including areas managed by the Monticello BLM field office near the Babylon Fire. Before traveling, officials urge everyone to check current restrictions at utahfireinfo.gov or the Bureau of Land Management's Utah Fire Information page. Despite the restrictions, communities across the state are marking America's 250th anniversary with patriotic gatherings, live music, community service events, and family activities that don't involve fireworks. Residents should also keep an eye on the skies today as the U.S. Air Force Reserve and the Utah Air National Guard conduct a coordinated statewide flyover celebrating the nation's 250th birthday. If you're traveling this holiday weekend, expect heavier traffic on US 191 and US 6, and use extra caution around commercial and industrial truck traffic, especially near Blanding, Monticello, and LaSalle. Communities throughout the region are also asking residents to continue conserving water as drought conditions persist.
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3: Canyon Country Computer Satellite Weather. Today's going to be a sunny, hot day with a high of 98. A mainly clear sky tonight, low 66. Plenty of sunshine and hot Monday, high 102. It'll be clear Monday night, low 68. Even a bit hotter Tuesday with sunshine and a high of 104. Sunny Wednesday, high again 104. Thursday, sunny and hot with a high temperature 102. I'm meteorologist Jim Rinaldi.
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5: Welcome to This Week in Moab. As America celebrates Independence Day, we're looking at a famed Western explorer, a classic Hollywood movie filmed nearby, an overlooked scenic stop, and one of Utah's oldest living residents.
1: This Week in Moab History. On July 2nd, 1869, explorer John Wesley Powell launched his second expedition to map the Green and Colorado Rivers. While his first trip in 1869 brought him fame, it was the second that carefully documented the geography, geology, and cultures of Canyon Country. Powell's team produced maps that introduced southeastern Utah to the rest of America and laid the foundation for future conservation efforts, including the creation of Canyonlands National Park.
5: Moab Movie Minute. This week's film is Rio Grande. In 1949, director John Ford, John Wayne, and Maureen O'Hara filmed sequences throughout the Red Rock Country surrounding Moab. Ford began each day before sunrise, believing the soft morning light made Utah's sandstone cliffs look their most dramatic. More than 75 years later, those same red cliffs remain instantly recognizable to Western movie fans.
1: Trail of the Week. This week's destination is Wilson Arch, located 24 miles south of Moab on US 191. Unlike arches that require long hikes, this impressive formation is reached by a short walk. Visit early in the morning or late in the evening when the changing light brings out brilliant shades of orange, red, and gold. It's one of southeastern Utah's most overlooked natural wonders. Did you know? Some of the oldest living organisms in southeastern Utah are Great Basin bristlecone pines, estimated to be more than 1,600 years old. These trees were already ancient when Vikings first reached North America and continue to survive in the harsh desert climate.
5: As you celebrate Independence Day, take time to explore the landscapes that have inspired generations of adventurers. This Week in Moab is brought to you by the Grand County Fair. Celebrate America's 250th birthday the Grand County way. July 2nd through 4th at the Old Spanish Trail Arena in Moab.
1: 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Highway 191 runs through one of the most beautiful landscapes in the world. Towering red rock cliffs, wide desert skies, and views that make people want to slow down and take it all in. And that's exactly the problem. Every year, accidents happen on Highway 191 because drivers are looking at the scenery instead of the road ahead. This highway has long stretches with no shoulders, heavy traffic, and very little room for mistakes. In recent years, members of our community have lost their lives here. So if you're visiting Moab, we're glad you came. Take pictures, enjoy the views, but please do it safely. Keep your eyes on the road, give yourself extra time, and only pass when it's absolutely safe to do so. Because the most important view of all is the road in front of you. 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

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So if you spent time with your kids yesterday and you're wondering, you know, when they're going to give you grandchildren, if they're Gen Z, you got to wait on your hands. I'll tell you about it coming up.

bet you never thought you'd be such a wonderful, irresistible human being listening to all this great country music. But we have always had faith in you. And you are killing it. So how about another song?

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7: 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Here in Moab, we know that during monsoon season, it's important to watch the weather and be careful if planning to spend time in creek corridors, slot canyons, and dry washes. 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

When you get to the point in your career that Kenny Chesney is at, I mean, he's got nothing left to prove at this point. The only thing he hadn't done, one of the few things he hadn't done, was launch his own record label. So he has done that. He got together with a couple of longtime mainstays in Nashville, and they all launched a record label together. The first album on that label will be from Kenny Chesney. It'll be out in September.

0: She wrote it for her 2-year-old niece. Oh, it's Megan Maroney.
1: The U.S. Treasury quietly released its official financial report for 2025. It appears by its own numbers, the U.S. government seems insolvent. It's reported that the Treasury shows about $6 trillion in assets and over $47 trillion in liabilities. Add it all up, and it looks like the U.S. owes more than $130 trillion it doesn't have. 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

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Now he's a buckskin, 15 hands, 5-time team rope champion.

0: From the KCYN and KCPX newsroom, this is the news from Moab in southeastern Utah.
1: Utah is spending this Independence Day weekend under some of the strictest wildfire safety measures in state history. A statewide ban on all personal fireworks remains in effect through at least Sunday, July 5th, as extreme drought and dangerous fire conditions continue across the state. The ban applies everywhere in Utah, regardless of previous local fireworks zones. In addition, Stage 2 fire restrictions remain in effect across large areas of public and unincorporated land. Campfires, even in developed campgrounds, are prohibited, along with charcoal grills, outdoor smoking, welding, grinding metal, and the use of exploding targets. Some public lands also remain closed, including areas managed by the Monticello BLM field office near the Babylon Fire. Before traveling, officials urge everyone to check current restrictions at utahfireinfo.gov or the Bureau of Land Management's Utah Fire Information page. Despite the restrictions, communities across the state are marking America's 250th anniversary with patriotic gatherings, live music, community service events, and family activities that don't involve fireworks. Residents should also keep an eye on the skies today as the U.S. Air Force Reserve and the Utah Air National Guard conduct a coordinated statewide flyover celebrating the nation's 250th birthday. If you're traveling this holiday weekend, expect heavier traffic on US 191 and US 6, and use extra caution around commercial and industrial truck traffic, especially near Blanding, Monticello, and LaSalle. Communities throughout the region are also asking residents to continue conserving water as drought conditions persist.
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3: King and Country Computer Satellite Weather. We have a red flag warning today. Fire weather watch for Monday. Today is going to be a sunny, breezy, hot day with a high of 94 and gust to 35 miles per hour. Mainly clear skies tonight, low 56, winds gusting to 35 miles per hour. Monday, a sunny day with less wind, the high 90. Mainly clear Monday night, low 58. Tuesday, sunny skies, a high 92. I'm meteorologist Jim Rinaldi.
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4: 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I'm your local trail guide, Ferdy Pacheco, and here's your Plan Your Week report for southeastern Utah. Arches is open, but National Park Service says entrance waits can top 60 minutes, and full trailhead lots can trigger delays. Do not park on vegetation. Canyonlands reports Schaefer Trail open, with heavy washboarding and deep ruts on the switchbacks. Desert trails are dry, dusty, and exposed. Slick rock traction is strong. Rivers are dropping but cold. The hike of the week, Delicate Arch, managed by the National Park Service from Wolf Ranch and Arches. It is 3.2 miles round trip, difficult with about 629 feet of gain. Current surface is dry slick rock, packed sand. News this week, parking turns over slowly in morning heat. Start at sunrise, carry water, and avoid the final bowl during peak afternoon sun. The bike trail of the week.

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People come from all over the world to see the beauty of southeastern Utah, and one of the most breathtaking drives anywhere is right here, Highway 191 through Moab. But this road demands your attention. There are long stretches with no shoulders, tight lanes, and heavy traffic from locals, visitors, trucks, and recreation vehicles. Every year, serious accidents happen here. And sadly, members of our community have lost their lives. Many of those crashes have something in common. Drivers looking at the scenery instead of the road. Drivers trying to pass because they're in a hurry. Drivers forgetting that the vehicle ahead may slow down suddenly. If you're visiting Moab, we're glad you're here. We hope you enjoy the incredible beauty of our area. But please remember, this road is not a racetrack. Slow down, stay alert. And if you're behind someone going a little slower, take a deep breath and be patient. Because arriving a minute later is always better than not arriving at all. 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

Even if you kind of overdid it in the adult beverage department yesterday for the 4th, you didn't do what this guy did, I hope. I'll tell you about it coming up.

0: Low Cash, that's their latest, Wrong Hearts. This was the wrong person behind the wheel. This actually happened a couple of weeks ago, so I'm glad to know that it wasn't you from yesterday on the 4th of July. 33-year-old man named Connor Paraday. Yes, Florida man. He got pulled over by Florida Highway Patrol because he was driving way too fast. He was going 90 miles an hour. So that was originally why he got pulled over. When the trooper approached his vehicle, he saw a gigantic amount of empty White Claw cans sitting in the passenger seat. There were 34 of them from this 33-year-old Florida man being just a dunderhead. And I initially got really happy because it said that he was from San Antonio. And I thought, oh, good. Florida men will be happy. No, it's San Antonio, Florida. 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

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He really is. This song aside, Zach Topp.

0: 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That's Lauren Elena and Chase Matthew.
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10: My house is getting tired, Clayton.
11: Mine too, Slim. 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
10: Hey, I don't want to eat no Jackass.
11: No, you dumb klutz. It's not made from Jackass. It's just called Jackass Jerky. They got all kinds made from beef, elk, venison, chicken, and heaping bunch of other kinds.
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0: From the KCYN and KCPX newsroom, this is the news from Moab in southeastern Utah.
1: Utah is spending this Independence Day weekend under some of the strictest wildfire safety measures in state history. A statewide ban on all personal fireworks remains in effect through at least Sunday, July 5th, as extreme drought and dangerous fire conditions continue across the state. The ban applies everywhere in Utah, regardless of previous local fireworks zones. In addition, Stage 2 fire restrictions remain in effect across large areas of public and unincorporated land. Campfires, even in developed campgrounds, are prohibited, along with charcoal grills, outdoor smoking, welding, grinding metal, and the use of exploding targets. Some public lands also remain closed, including areas managed by the Monticello BLM field office near the Babylon Fire. Before traveling, officials urge everyone to check current restrictions at utahfireinfo.gov or the Bureau of Land Management's Utah Fire Information page. Despite the restrictions, communities across the state are marking America's 250th anniversary with patriotic gatherings, live music, community service events, and family activities that don't involve fireworks. Residents should also keep an eye on the skies today as the U.S. Air Force Reserve and the Utah Air National Guard conduct a coordinated statewide flyover celebrating the nation's 250th birthday. If you're traveling this holiday weekend, expect heavier traffic on US 191 and US 6, and use extra caution around commercial and industrial truck traffic, especially near Blanding, Monticello, and LaSalle. Communities throughout the region are also asking residents to continue conserving water as drought conditions persist.
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3: King and Country Computer Satellite Weather. We have a red flag warning today. Fire weather watch for Monday. Today is going to be a sunny, breezy, hot day with a high of 94 and gust to 35 miles per hour. Mainly clear skies tonight, low 56, winds gusting to 35 miles per hour. Monday, a sunny day with less wind, the high 90. Mainly clear Monday night, low 58. Tuesday, sunny skies, a high 92. I'm meteorologist Jim Rinaldi.
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4: Welcome to This Week in Moab. As America celebrates Independence Day, we're looking at a famed Western explorer, a classic Hollywood movie filmed nearby, an overlooked scenic stop, and one of Utah's oldest living residents.
2: This week in Moab history. On July 2nd, 1869, explorer John Wesley Powell launched his second expedition to map the Green and Colorado Rivers. While his first trip in 1869 brought him fame, it was the second that carefully documented the geography, geology, and cultures of Canyon Country. Powell's team produced maps that introduced southeastern Utah to the rest of America and laid the foundation for future conservation efforts, including the creation of Canyonlands National Park.
4: Moab Movie Minute. This week's film is Rio Grande. In 1949, director John Ford, John Wayne, and Maureen O'Hara filmed sequences throughout the Red Rock Country surrounding Moab. Ford began each day before sunrise, believing the soft morning light made Utah's sandstone cliffs look their most dramatic. More than 75 years later, those same red cliffs remain instantly recognizable to Western movie fans.
2: Trail of the Week. This week's destination is Wilson Arch, located 24 miles south of Moab on US 191. Unlike arches that require long hikes, this impressive formation is reached by a short walk. Visit early in the morning or late in the evening when the changing light brings out brilliant shades of orange, red, and gold. It's one of southeastern Utah's most overlooked natural wonders. Did you know? Some of the oldest living organisms in southeastern Utah are Great Basin bristlecone pines, estimated to be more than 1,600 years old. These trees were already ancient when Vikings first reached North America and continue to survive in the harsh desert climate.
4: As you celebrate Independence Day, take time to explore the landscapes that have inspired generations of adventurers. This Week in Moab is brought to you by the Grand County Fair. Celebrate America's 250th birthday the Grand County way. July 2nd through 4th at the Old Spanish Trail Arena in Moab.
2: 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Highway 191 is one of the most beautiful drives in America. Towering red rock cliffs, wide open skies, and views that stop people in their tracks. But for the people who live here, Highway 191 isn't just a scenic highway. It's our way to work, our way home, and the road our families travel every day. Over the past few years, members of our community have lost their lives on this road. Some were neighbors, some were friends, some were people just passing through. Many accidents happen because drivers are distracted by the incredible scenery around Moab. Others happen when someone gets impatient and tries to pass on a narrow stretch of highway. Remember, Highway 191 has long stretches with no shoulders. There isn't much room for mistakes, so if you're traveling through our area, we ask one simple thing. Please slow down. Take in the beauty safely. Keep your eyes on the road, and only pass when it's truly safe and necessary. A few seconds of patience could save a life. 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

If you feel like you spend a little too much money doing online shopping, maybe a variation of this would help. I'll tell you about it in just a couple. Got Luke Combs and his latest on the way, too.

0: Just want to be by you while we're both shopping online from our laptops. That's Luke Combs. Yeah, if you do a lot of online shopping and you put stuff in your shopping cart and then you never pay for it, that's basically this concept. It's happening in South Korea. There are a number of websites that have been built that are fake online shopping websites, you know, merchandise, and people write reviews and you can pick and choose what you want and you put it in your shopping cart, but then you don't pay for any of this stuff because they're not real websites. They are fake online shopping websites, and they put these together thinking that it would help people, you know, stop spending so much money on stuff they don't need online. It's the same thing as putting it in your shopping cart and then not buying it. That takes a tiny bit of self-restraint.
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According to the four of them, the fact that it's Morgan Wallen doing the last verse and the fact that it's Morgan Wallen, who in real life, you know, has had some turmoil to work through, those two things are not connected. According to Tim McGraw, Eric Church, Hardy, and Morgan Wallen, it's just the way the song panned out that he ended up being the person at the end who was a little bit of a, you know, the outlier in terms of how he's supposed to act. That's what they're saying anyway.

0: Don't tell on yourself. Just keep your mouth quiet. That's Aldine.
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0: From the KCYN and KCPX newsroom, this is the news from Moab in southeastern Utah.
1: Utah is spending this Independence Day weekend under some of the strictest wildfire safety measures in state history. A statewide ban on all personal fireworks remains in effect through at least Sunday, July 5th, as extreme drought and dangerous fire conditions continue across the state. The ban applies everywhere in Utah, regardless of previous local fireworks zones. In addition, Stage 2 fire restrictions remain in effect across large areas of public and unincorporated land. Campfires, even in developed campgrounds, are prohibited, along with charcoal grills, outdoor smoking, welding, grinding metal, and the use of exploding targets. Some public lands also remain closed, including areas managed by the Monticello BLM field office near the Babylon Fire. Before traveling, officials urge everyone to check current restrictions at utahfireinfo.gov or the Bureau of Land Management's Utah Fire Information page. Despite the restrictions, communities across the state are marking America's 250th anniversary with patriotic gatherings, live music, community service events, and family activities that don't involve fireworks. Residents should also keep an eye on the skies today as the U.S. Air Force Reserve and the Utah Air National Guard conduct a coordinated statewide flyover celebrating the nation's 250th birthday. If you're traveling this holiday weekend, expect heavier traffic on US 191 and US 6, and use extra caution around commercial and industrial truck traffic, especially near Blanding, Monticello, and LaSalle. Communities throughout the region are also asking residents to continue conserving water as drought conditions persist.
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3: Canyon Country Computer Satellite Weather. We have a red flag warning today. Fire weather watch for Monday. Today is going to be a sunny, breezy, hot day with a high of 94 and gusts to 35 miles per hour. Mainly clear skies tonight, low 56, winds gusting to 35 miles per hour. Monday, a sunny day with less wind, the high 90. Mainly clear Monday night, low 58. Tuesday, sunny skies, a high 92. I'm meteorologist Jim Rinaldi.
4: Hey there, this is Bubba Bartosz. I want to let you know that I host the Canyon Country Evening Drive Monday through Friday here on KCYN from 3 to 6 p.m. Tune in and have some fun with me. Hey, you might even lose some weight.
5: 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I'm your local trail guide, Ferdy Pacheco, and here's your Plan Your Week report for southeastern Utah. Arches is open, but National Park Service says entrance waits can top 60 minutes, and full trailhead lots can trigger delays. Do not park on vegetation. Canyonlands report Schaefer Trail open, with heavy washboarding and deep ruts on the switchbacks. Desert trails are dry, dusty, and exposed. Slick rock traction is strong. Rivers are dropping but cold. The hike of the week, Delegate Arch, managed by the National Park Service from Wolf Ranch and Arches. It is 3.2 miles round trip, difficult with about 629 feet of gain. The current surface is dry slick rock, packed sand. News this week, parking turns over slowly in morning heat. Start at sunrise, carry water, and avoid the final bowl during peak afternoon sun. The bike trail of the week.

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The route runs roughly 18 miles, depending on exit, rates about a 3 on the Moab scale, and needs

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0: Underwood flying the red, white, and blue this 4th of July weekend. It's All American Girl on American Country Countdown. It's Ryan Fox. Sim, what's Carrie's favorite Independence Day memory?
1: I think my favorite 4th of July memory would be going to the fireworks stand and picking out which fireworks I wanted to do. I must have been like 7 or 8. And then I came home and I made like a list of what order I was going to do them in, because I wanted to put on a show for mom and dad. And of course, I couldn't wait until it was dark outside. So I made my mom and dad get the lawn chairs and come out to the backyard and watch some not very dramatic fireworks at like 6 o'clock in the evening. But I was so proud of myself, and I was so proud of the show that I put on. So I feel like that was a little training for what I do now, you know, putting on shows, figuring out how it's all going to work out.
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2: Hey, Moab. This is Grand County Emergency Manager Kate Finley. Here in Moab, we know that during monsoon season, it's important to watch the weather and be careful if planning to spend time in creek corridors, slot canyons, and dry washes. Keep an eye on predicted storms and rain by checking the forecast on the National Weather Service website or your favorite weather app. If storms or rain are possible anywhere in the area, stay out of narrow creek corridors, slot canyons, and washes, and spread the word with neighbors and visitors. Whether you're on foot, in a vehicle, or on a bike, turn around, don't drown. In Moab, we know it's always safer to wait out the storm.
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0: landed at number one here at American Country Countdown in August of 2009. Billy Currington. People Are Crazy on American Country Countdown. You got Ryan Fox with all the biggest hits from the biggest stars, including our good buddy Billy. And no surprise here, one of Billy's favorite memories of the holiday growing up involved him being barefoot.
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0: Rascal Flatts in their summer anthem from 2009, Summer Nights, on American Country Countdown. It's Ryan and Gary J and Joe Don will be taking some time here on this holiday to celebrate all things America, which for them includes fun and a little reflection, too.
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10: From the KCYN and KCPX newsroom, this is the news from Moab in southeastern Utah.
11: Utah is spending this Independence Day weekend under some of the strictest wildfire safety measures in state history. A statewide ban on all personal fireworks remains in effect through at least Sunday, July 5th, as extreme drought and dangerous fire conditions continue across the state. The ban applies everywhere in Utah, regardless of previous local fireworks zones. In addition, Stage 2 fire restrictions remain in effect across large areas of public and unincorporated land. Campfires, even in developed campgrounds, are prohibited, along with charcoal grills, outdoor smoking, welding, grinding metal, and the use of exploding targets. Some public lands also remain closed, including areas managed by the Monticello BLM field office near the Babylon Fire. Before traveling, officials urge everyone to check current restrictions at utahfireinfo.gov or the Bureau of Land Management's Utah Fire Information page. Despite the restrictions, communities across the state are marking America's 250th anniversary with patriotic gatherings, live music, community service events, and family activities that don't involve fireworks. Residents should also keep an eye on the skies today as the U.S. Air Force Reserve and the Utah Air National Guard conduct a coordinated statewide flyover celebrating the nation's 250th birthday. If you're traveling this holiday weekend, expect heavier traffic on US 191 and US 6, and use extra caution around commercial and industrial truck traffic, especially near Blanding, Monticello, and LaSalle. Communities throughout the region are also asking residents to continue conserving water as drought conditions persist.
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13: King and Country Computer Satellite Weather. We have a red flag warning today. Fire weather watch for Monday. Today is going to be a sunny, breezy, hot day with a high of 94 and gusts to 35 miles per hour. Mainly clear skies tonight, low 56, winds gusting to 35 miles per hour. Monday, a sunny day with less wind, the high 90. Mainly clear Monday night, low 58. Tuesday, sunny skies, a high 92. I'm meteorologist Jim Rinaldi.
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6: Welcome to This Week in Moab. As America celebrates Independence Day, we're looking at a famed Western explorer, a classic Hollywood movie filmed nearby, an overlooked scenic stop, and one of Utah's oldest living residents.
15: This Week in Moab History. On July 2nd, 1869, explorer John Wesley Powell launched his second expedition to map the Green and Colorado Rivers. While his first trip in 1869 brought him fame, it was the second that carefully documented the geography, geology, and cultures of Canyon Country. Powell's team produced maps that introduced southeastern Utah to the rest of America and laid the foundation for future conservation efforts, including the creation of Canyonlands National Park.
6: Moab Movie Minute. This week's film is Rio Grande. In 1949, director John Ford, John Wayne, and Maureen O'Hara filmed sequences throughout the Red Rock Country surrounding Moab. Ford began each day before sunrise, believing the soft morning light made Utah's sandstone cliffs look their most dramatic. More than 75 years later, those same red cliffs remain instantly recognizable to Western movie fans.
15: Trail of the Week. This week's destination is Wilson Arch, located 24 miles south of Moab on US 191. Unlike arches that require long hikes, this impressive formation is reached by a short walk. Visit early in the morning or late in the evening when the changing light brings out brilliant shades of orange, red, and gold. It's one of southeastern Utah's most overlooked natural wonders. Did you know? Some of the oldest living organisms in southeastern Utah are Great Basin bristlecone pines, estimated to be more than 1,600 years old. These trees were already ancient when Vikings first reached North America and continue to survive in the harsh desert climate.
6: As you celebrate Independence Day, take time to explore the landscapes that have inspired generations of adventurers. This Week in Moab is brought to you by the Grand County Fair. Celebrate America's 250th birthday the Grand County way, July 2nd through 4th at the Old Spanish Trail Arena in Moab.
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16: From the ACC O'Reilly Auto Parts Studio to your radio or listening device, this is American Country Countdown. Ryan Fox hosting the backyard party, splitting time between the microphone and the grill. Hope I don't burn the burgers. On the way, we celebrate Independence Day weekend with Darius Rucker, Dierks Bentley, and Sam Hunt. All are stopping by. But first, back to the countdown and up three spots this weekend. It's John Party. Boots off. 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

0: Top 3 chart with that one back in February of 2021. Darius Rucker, Beers and Sunshine on American Country Countdown. It's Ryan Fox. And how does a good guy like Darius Rucker plan to celebrate this 4th of July weekend?
1: 4th of July to me is a day to celebrate freedom. We get to travel all over the world and see a lot of stuff. And I've been to countries that aren't like ours. That's when you really appreciate the fact that you can do whatever you want. As long as you're willing to deal with the consequences, you can do whatever you want. You know, appreciate those soldiers that died for us to be sitting here and doing this. 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

0: Cities across the land, a former ACC number one from Justin Moore back in 2009. This Independence Day weekend, small town USA on American Country Countdown. It's Ryan Fox with you. And this year, like every year, you can find Justin celebrating at his house at the beach.
1: Once we got our house down there, we always spend the holiday down there and typically have friends or family there with us. 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And certainly it's one of her favorites because of her birthday. You know, she gets the whole week according to her.
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0: Burke's Bentley belting that one out from sea to shining sea. It's home, a former ACC number one. On American Country Countdown, Independence Day weekend, it's Ryan Fox. And recently, Dirks was asked to define America and what it means to him.
1: 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The people, to me, are what America is all about.
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0: Tim Hunt with an ACC Extra on American Country Countdown this 4th of July weekend that is Outskirts. It's Ryan Fox. And when you grow up on the outskirts, like Sam Hunt did, fireworks can sometimes be a little bit harder to come by. But according to Sam, when you got a granddad like his, you're in good shape.
1: He always took a lot of pride in going down. Fireworks were actually, I'm from Georgia, and most of them were illegal, I'm pretty sure, growing up. But over in Alabama, that's where all the fireworks stands were. And we only had to drive about 10, 15 minutes to get to the Alabama line, so we could go get a bundle of fireworks pretty easy. But he would always take a lot of pride in going and finding all the good stuff and coming back with a big pile. And he'd have his torch out there at the end of the driveway, and we'd all eat homemade ice cream and put down towels on the driveway, and he'd shoot off fireworks. For 30 or 45 minutes, and it was such a good time.
2: Yeah, he's playing that numbers game. It's Ryan Fox on American Country Countdown.
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9: From the KCYN and KCPX newsroom, this is the news from Moab in southeastern Utah.
10: Utah is spending this Independence Day weekend under some of the strictest wildfire safety measures in state history. A statewide ban on all personal fireworks remains in effect through at least Sunday, July 5th, as extreme drought and dangerous fire conditions continue across the state. The ban applies everywhere in Utah, regardless of previous local fireworks zones. In addition, Stage 2 fire restrictions remain in effect across large areas of public and unincorporated land. Campfires, even in developed campgrounds, are prohibited, along with charcoal grills, outdoor smoking, welding, grinding metal, and the use of exploding targets. Some public lands also remain closed, including areas managed by the Monticello BLM field office near the Babylon Fire. Before traveling, officials urge everyone to check current restrictions at utahfireinfo.gov or the Bureau of Land Management's Utah Fire Information page. Despite the restrictions, communities across the state are marking America's 250th anniversary with patriotic gatherings, live music, community service events, and family activities that don't involve fireworks. Residents should also keep an eye on the skies today as the U.S. Air Force Reserve and the Utah Air National Guard conduct a coordinated statewide flyover celebrating the nation's 250th birthday. If you're traveling this holiday weekend, expect heavier traffic on U.S. 191 and U.S. 6, and use extra caution around commercial and industrial truck traffic, especially near Blanding, Monticello, and LaSalle. Communities throughout the region are also asking residents to continue conserving water as drought conditions persist.
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12: Canyon Country Computer Satellite Weather. We have a red flag warning today. Fire weather watch for Monday. Today is going to be a sunny, breezy, hot day with a high of 94 and gusts to 35 miles per hour. Mainly clear skies tonight, low 56, winds gusting to 35 miles per hour. Monday, a sunny day with less wind, the high 90. Mainly clear Monday night, low 58. Tuesday, sunny skies, a high 92. I'm meteorologist Jim Rinaldi.
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14: 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I'm your local trail guide, Ferdy Pacheco, and here's your Plan Your Week report for southeastern Utah. Arches is open, but National Park Service says entrance waits can top 60 minutes, and full trailhead lots can trigger delays. Do not park on vegetation. Canyonlands reports Schaefer Trail open, with heavy washboarding and deep ruts on the switchbacks. Desert trails are dry, dusty, and exposed. Slick rock traction is strong. Rivers are dropping but cold. The hike of the week, Delicate Arch, managed by the National Park Service from Wolf Ranch and Arches. It is 3.2 miles round trip. Difficult, with about 629 feet of gain. Current surface is dry slick rock, packed sand. News this week, parking turns over slowly in morning heat. Start at sunrise, carry water, and avoid the final bowl during peak afternoon sun. The bike trail of the week, Navajo Rocks, managed by BLM along Highway 313 near Canyonlands. Build blue intermediate loops from about 6 to 17 miles on slick rock

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Off-road trail of the week, Schaefer Trail, managed by Park Service and Island in the Sky. The route runs roughly 18 miles, depending on exit, rates about a 3 on the Moab scale, and needs high clearance, all-wheel drive or 4-wheel drive.

0: former ACC number one and Luke's 30th number one overall. Country on American Country Countdown. Ryan Fox, Independence Day weekend. Luke Bryan, hang out with us here on the show, revealing one of his favorite 4th of July memories.
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0: It's Ryan Fox. And in this weekend's ACC Inside America, we stick with the patriotic theme. And if you put up a flag in your yard this weekend in America, there's a good chance it was made in the USA. 94% of American flags are made in the USA, with an estimated 150 million U.S. flags made annually. The largest fireworks display this 4th of July weekend happens in the nation's capital, Washington, D.C. Get this, 850,000 fireworks are being lit in sync for barges stationed along the Potomac River. And this year, because of the 250th, that will blow away any previous Guinness World Record. As far as patriotic cities this weekend, there's American Fork, Utah, Independence, Missouri, Freedom, Pennsylvania, and of course, Flagstaff, Arizona, where American Country Countdown is proudly heard every weekend on 92.9 Calf Country. 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

0: Church and Keith Urban rocking their former ACC number one from May of 2015. Raise them up on American Country Countdown. You got Ryan Fox. And if you're a head to the lake kind of person this 4th of July weekend, then well, you're just like Eric Church.
1: 4th of July growing up for me was always, we would always go to the lake and had a buddy who had a pontoon. You go out and you tie all the pontoons together and, you know, and just have a big time. I was younger then. The adults were having more fun than we were. But, you know, it was go out and swim in the water and shoot off fireworks and basically water tailgating. That's what it was, you know. And then as we got older, same thing. We would just, younger kids had our own boat. And we had the same amount of fun as the adults. But, you know, it's just a neat time just to kind of get away and celebrate. I think sometimes we forget what the holiday's about. Because you can be about a party, and it's really not. It's about, especially the soldiers that I come in contact with on the road and play. And not only that, I mean, to be able to make the music that I'm able to make and to say what I want to say, that freedom to be able to do those things and be in a country where we're allowed to do that and be in a country where we're allowed to play that stuff on the radio, I don't think you're going to have any American argue that America's not the best place to live, and I'm certainly one of them. I'm very proud to be from here and very proud that we have the soldiers, and there's a lot of other countries out there in the world that don't want to live the way we do, and that's fine. They can just keep living the way they are. I'm very proud of it, and I think that's a time to celebrate being proud to be an American and celebrate those freedoms and celebrate the people that are over there fighting for this freedom.
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0: a Georgia line. Tim McGraw, number one here in ACC back in 2016. Eddie's May We All. And Ryan Fox on this Independence Day weekend. And Tyler Hubbard of Florida Georgia Line is hanging with us right now. And Tyler, growing up, what was 4th of July like for you? Was it a good time with you and the fam?
1: Yeah, I love the 4th of July. A lot of great memories growing up, you know, watching fireworks, being with family, hanging out. And even to this day, we have a tradition where we try to go to Sun Valley, where my wife is from, and hang out in the mountains, take the kids, and just spend a week out there just kind of enjoying life and taking it all in. And obviously, we still love to do the fireworks and hang out, but also just kind of reflect and be thankful for the country we live in, the sacrifice that's made so that we can live here and be free. And it's just a special holiday. And we're always so grateful and thankful for the people who serve this country and the sacrifice that's made, you know, with their families and everything else, and, you know, pay honor and tribute to those who fight so hard for that freedom.
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11: From the KCYN and KCPX newsroom, this is the news from Moab in southeastern Utah.
12: Utah is spending this Independence Day weekend under some of the strictest wildfire safety measures in state history. A statewide ban on all personal fireworks remains in effect through at least Sunday, July 5th, as extreme drought and dangerous fire conditions continue across the state. The ban applies everywhere in Utah, regardless of previous local fireworks zones. In addition, Stage 2 fire restrictions remain in effect across large areas of public and unincorporated land. Campfires, even in developed campgrounds, are prohibited, along with charcoal grills, outdoor smoking, welding, grinding metal, and the use of exploding targets. Some public lands also remain closed, including areas managed by the Monticello BLM field office near the Babylon Fire. Before traveling, officials urge everyone to check current restrictions at utahfireinfo.gov or the Bureau of Land Management's Utah Fire Information page. Despite the restrictions, communities across the state are marking America's 250th anniversary with patriotic gatherings, live music, community service events, and family activities that don't involve fireworks. Residents should also keep an eye on the skies today as the U.S. Air Force Reserve and the Utah Air National Guard conduct a coordinated statewide flyover celebrating the nation's 250th birthday. If you're traveling this holiday weekend, expect heavier traffic on US 191 and US 6, and use extra caution around commercial and industrial truck traffic, especially near Blanding, Monticello, and LaSalle. Communities throughout the region are also asking residents to continue conserving water as drought conditions persist.
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8: For today, it's going to be sunny with patchy smoke, the high 102. Partly cloudy with areas of smoke tonight, the low 72. We'll have a sunny, hot day Monday, high 102. Partly cloudy Monday night, low 74. Tuesday, sunny, high 104. Sunny Wednesday, high 106. Thursday, a sunny, hot day, high 106. I'm meteorologist Jim Rinaldi.
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15: Welcome to This Week in Moab. As America celebrates Independence Day, we're looking at a famed Western explorer, a classic Hollywood movie filmed nearby, an overlooked scenic stop, and one of Utah's oldest living residents.
12: This Week in Moab History. On July 2nd, 1869, explorer John Wesley Powell launched his second expedition to map the Green and Colorado Rivers. While his first trip in 1869 brought him fame, it was the second that carefully documented the geography, geology, and cultures of Canyon Country. Powell's team produced maps that introduced southeastern Utah to the rest of America and laid the foundation for future conservation efforts, including the creation of Canyonlands National Park.
15: Moab Movie Minute. This week's film is Rio Grande. In 1949, director John Ford, John Wayne, and Maureen O'Hara filmed sequences throughout the Red Rock Country surrounding Moab. Ford began each day before sunrise, believing the soft morning light made Utah's sandstone cliffs look their most dramatic. More than 75 years later, those same red cliffs remain instantly recognizable to Western movie fans.
12: Trail of the Week. This week's destination is Wilson Arch, located 24 miles south of Moab on US 191. Unlike arches that require long hikes, this impressive formation is reached by a short walk. Visit early in the morning or late in the evening when the changing light brings out brilliant shades of orange, red, and gold. It's one of southeastern Utah's most overlooked natural wonders. Did you know? Some of the oldest living organisms in southeastern Utah are Great Basin bristlecone pines, estimated to be more than 1,600 years old. These trees were already ancient when Vikings first reached North America and continue to survive in the harsh desert climate.
15: As you celebrate Independence Day, take time to explore the landscapes that have inspired generations of adventurers. This Week in Moab is brought to you by the Grand County Fair. Celebrate America's 250th birthday the Grand County way, July 2nd through 4th at the Old Spanish Trail Arena in Moab.
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0: Here we are, the fourth and final hour of this 4th of July weekend edition of American Country Countdown. I'm Ryan Fox with Riley Green stopping by the show here this hour, plus details on how you can see Tim McGraw on tour for free. That's thanks to our friends at O'Reilly Auto Parts. 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

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Highway 191 is one of the most beautiful drives in America. Towering red rock cliffs, wide open skies, and views that stop people in their tracks. But for the people who live here, Highway 191 isn't just a scenic highway. It's our way to work, our way home, and the road our families travel every day. Over the past few years, members of our community have lost their lives on this road. Some were neighbors, some were friends, some were people just passing through. Many accidents happen because drivers are distracted by the incredible scenery around Moab. Others happen when someone gets impatient and tries to pass on a narrow stretch of highway. Remember, Highway 191 has long stretches with no shoulders. There isn't much room for mistakes, so if you're traveling through our area, we ask one simple thing. Please slow down. 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Keep your eyes on the road, and only pass when it's truly safe and necessary. A few seconds of patience could save a life. 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

0: Tim McGraw with a special song made especially for this weekend, America's 250th birthday. Song for America on American Country Countdown. It's Ryan Fox. And how would you like to see Tim live at his Pawn Shop Guitar Tour Stop in West Palm Beach, Florida? 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

0: Birthday, America, Aaron Tippin with Stars and Stripes and the Eagle Fly on American Country Countdown. And time for a new segment here on the show we call The Bright Side, where we simply give you good news that may make your weekend a little brighter. This weekend, we travel across the pond to the UK, and a 48-year-old woman who recently won the lottery, taking home a cool $1 million. Honorata Gemma Keys scooped up the life-changing prize money and then immediately started giving it away. In fact, she gave some of that money to a neighbor so they could take a family vacation, something that family has never done before. Of her $1 million prize winnings, Honorata says, "It's a life-changing prize for us, but also for our friends and family." What else does she plan to use the money for? Well, she's going to use it for what she does best, fostering kids who have no home of their own. That's pretty cool. And I especially love what she said about her neighbors who she gave some of that money to. She says, quote, "Good neighbors are one of life's true blessings. They've been wonderful since the day we moved in, and they feel like family to us." Isn't that great? It's people like that that make us love taking a look on the bright side as the countdown rolls on.
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4: 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Here in Moab, we know that during monsoon season, it's important to watch the weather and be careful if planning to spend time in creek corridors, slot canyons, and dry washes. 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

0: Morgan Wallen, number three on ACC. That's Don't We? I'm Ryan Fox. And even though we're in the dog days of summer, that's not stopping Morgan from sweating and singing on tour. He'll play five dates here this month in July, and they're all outdoors. First up, on the 17th and 18th, he heads to Baltimore to play the home of the Ravens with two shows with Brooks and Dunn and Ella Langley. Then he heads to the home of the Michigan Wolverines in Ann Arbor for back-to-back dates, July 24th and 25th. And then after that, he wraps up his I'm Still the Problem tour, July 31st and August 1st in Philadelphia at Lincoln Financial Field. So if you're thinking about seeing Morgan, maybe time to make that road trip.
1: Coming up next.
0: And it's almost time to find out who's going to have the new number one song in America. Are you ready? All will be revealed when American Country Countdown comes right back.
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0: Welcome back to American Country Countdown. It's Ryan. And before we get to number one, we got to tell you who our runner-up is this weekend. It's none other than Jason Aldean knocking on the door with Don't Tell Me. American Country Countdown.
6: Number two.

0: And there you have it, the brand new number one song in America on American Country Countdown. It's Josh Ross. And hey, how you look? American Country Countdown is the longest running country countdown show in the USA. 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ACC is a production of Westwood One. Special thanks to Chris Carson, Dingo O'Brien, Corey Linton, and Susan Stevens for helping us bring you the biggest hits and the biggest stars every weekend right here. 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Will we have a brand new number one song next week? Well, you just have to tune in and find out. Until then, this is Ryan Fox saying be safe, take care of each other, and we'll see you then.
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7: Utah is spending this Independence Day weekend under some of the strictest wildfire safety measures in state history. A statewide ban on all personal fireworks remains in effect through at least Sunday, July 5th, as extreme drought and dangerous fire conditions continue across the state. The ban applies everywhere in Utah, regardless of previous local fireworks zones. In addition, Stage 2 fire restrictions remain in effect across large areas of public and unincorporated land. Campfires, even in developed campgrounds, are prohibited, along with charcoal grills, outdoor smoking, welding, grinding metal, and the use of exploding targets. Some public lands also remain closed, including areas managed by the Monticello BLM field office near the Babylon Fire. Before traveling, officials urge everyone to check current restrictions at utahfireinfo.gov or the Bureau of Land Management's Utah Fire Information page. Despite the restrictions, communities across the state are marking America's 250th anniversary with patriotic gatherings, live music, community service events, and family activities that don't involve fireworks. Residents should also keep an eye on the skies today as the U.S. Air Force Reserve and the Utah Air National Guard conduct a coordinated statewide flyover celebrating the nation's 250th birthday. If you're traveling this holiday weekend, expect heavier traffic on U.S. 191 and U.S. 6, and use extra caution around commercial and industrial truck traffic, especially near Blanding, Monticello, and LaSalle. Communities throughout the region are also asking residents to continue conserving water as drought conditions persist.
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9: Canyon Country Computer Satellite Weather. For today, it's going to be sunny with patchy smoke, the high 102. Partly cloudy with areas of smoke tonight, the low 72. We'll have a sunny, hot day Monday, high 102. Partly cloudy Monday night, low 74. Tuesday, sunny, high 104. Sunny Wednesday, high 106. Thursday, a sunny, hot day, high 106. I'm meteorologist Jim Rinaldi.
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11: 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I'm your local trail guide, Ferdy Pacheco, and here's your Plan Your Week report for southeastern Utah. Arches is open, but National Park Service says entrance waits can top 60 minutes, and full trailhead lots can trigger delays. Do not park on vegetation. Canyonlands reports Schaefer Trail open, with heavy washboarding and deep ruts on the switchbacks. Desert trails are dry, dusty, and exposed. Slick rock traction is strong. Rivers are dropping but cold. The hike of the week, Delicate Arch, managed by the National Park Service from Wolf Ranch and Arches. It is 3.2 miles round trip. Difficult, with about 629 feet of gain. The current surface is dry slick rock, packed sand. News this week, parking turns over slowly in morning heat. Start at sunrise, carry water, and avoid the final bowl during peak afternoon sun. The bike trail of the week.

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The route runs roughly 18 miles, depending on exit, rates about a 3 on the Moab scale, and needs high clearance, all-wheel drive or four-wheel drive.

0: everybody. Welcome to Plate Up the Outdoors, a show where we talk about hunting, fishing, foraging.
1: Dad, I got an issue I need to talk to you about.
2: What?
1: Well, this is something you'd probably know quite a bit about.
2: But what?
1: It all started a couple weeks ago, and usual stuff. Lindsay's been out late with her friends, and gets home late, and doesn't answer her phone, and just stuff like that going on, and I started to get a little suspicious, so...
2: Uh-oh.
1: She came home in a strange car the other night, and...
2: Uh-oh.
1: I was kind of sneaking around the end of the boat and watching, and she got out, and I saw her stuff her underwear in her pocket, and right about then, I noticed that there's a crack in the transom on the back of my boat. You think that's something I can weld?
2: I don't know. You. I wasn't expecting that. You think that's something I can weld?
3: Oh, my God.
2: Oh, my goodness.
0: All right. Well, now that you've embarrassed and insulted me on the internet.
1: Well, Lindsay's here. She didn't go nowhere. Okay. She wasn't sneaking around and nothing like
0: that. And the boat is okay.
1: Yeah, don't worry.
0: Don't worry about the boat. It's not really a crack.
1: I got a sea ray. Those transoms are rock solid. It wouldn't crack. All right.
0: So this week's a little different. I have some guests on the show. I guess you already know that Brandon's here. Bubba.
2: Yeah.
0: From the Afternoon Drive is here. Bill Mamales, right? Okay.
4: Got him.
0: He is a custom taxidermist from Salt Lake.
4: Murray.
0: From Murray. And he's going to be our special guest today. The rest of us are all sitting here. And I don't know your last name.
5: Camp.
0: So Sophie Camp.
5: Yep.
0: All right.
2: And we are down here at KCYN Studios.
0: Yeah,
2: for the first time.
0: We're not in the closet.
2: Yeah, we're not in the closet today.
0: It's all good. At my house.
2: I'll try to be quiet.
0: We can all try that, but we'll
1: see.
0: It
1: never happens when Bubba's around.
0: All right, so we're mostly going to be talking to Bill about taxidermy. I'm going to admit I know nothing about taxidermy. Nothing. Like, absolutely nothing. Brandon, do you know anything?
1: I got a deer on the wall. That's taxidermy.
0: Okay, there you go. Well, that's, I guess, a start, Bubba.
2: Well, no.
0: No, no. All right.
2: I've got a few on the wall, and that's it.
0: So, if you have questions as we go, allowed to jump in and ask. So, I'll just start. How did you get into taxidermy?
4: It's an art form. My dad is a wildlife artist, and painting and drawing kind of bored me, and I got into this medium, and it kept my attention, and it started out as a hobby. I started doing work for friends out of my basement. Mm-hmm. And I kept getting laid off my regular jobs, and so I told my wife, let's see if we can make a living at it. And so by the last 35 years, I've been doing taxidermy work, and they say if you enjoy what you do for a living, you never worked a day in your life. And I love going to work, create a piece of artwork, and I have a lot of clients in the Salt Lake area I've done work for years and years, and that's how I kind of got started. It was a hobby.
0: Wow.
1: So is your main profession?
4: Yes, I do it full time. I'm working 7 days a week, 12 hours a day.
1: Oh, wow.
0: Yeah.
2: That's tough work, though, isn't it? It's a lot of hard work.
4: Oh, yeah. Yeah, it is. Yeah.
2: Just tanning
4: and people can't believe how much patience I have, you know, to do it. But
2: yeah.
4: It's a labor of love.
1: Yeah. Oh, know? Yeah. It's definitely art. There's no doubt.
4: You know, and I create some nice wildlife pieces, you know, and people are excited to come and pick up their pieces.
1: So do you specialize in any specific media or type of animal?
4: I do the life size, the head mounts, do birds, rugs, and I've done African work. We did a giraffe a couple years ago. Okay, but there's no hunting right now in Africa. There's no hunting New Zealand or Canada.
2: What?
4: Yeah, so
2: really?
4: The COVID shut everything down.
1: Oh, so they closed hunting. Oh,
4: yeah, so I'm trying to make a living. Just from the North American, and
2: rabbits and squirrels.
4: I'll starve to death. I got to do rabbits and squirrels. That's
2: See,
4: for sure.
2: Bubba's here. Sorry,
4: yeah.
2: Everybody.
4: I'm sorry,
2: Lindsay. 12 gauge girl.
4: I just finished three life size mountain lions for customers, and we delivered them. Two of them are in Bicknell.
2: What's the name of your company?
4: Custom Taxidermy.
2: Custom Taxidermy.
4: Okay, every piece is a custom piece because a lot of times I get a mannequin. And I have to either make it larger, smaller, turn it. So that's why I call it custom, because every piece is a custom piece.
2: Do you have a website with samples?
4: Yeah, I have a website. Yeah, okay. It's
2: oh,
4: on.
2: Cool.
4: It's on Google.
2: I'm gonna check it out.
4: Yeah. So, but like I said, I love going to work every day and create a piece of artwork. Any other questions? You know, people want to know how to take care of things out in the field.
0: That was actually one of the ones that we talked about, Brandon.
2: That's a big one, I guess.
0: That was his main
1: so what
0: question.
1: Do you suggest? Because
4: For the novice, the main thing is, if you're not knowing what you're doing, just go ahead and bring it into me. I'll take the cape off. But if you know what you're doing, you want to cut it down the back, past the front legs, and then cut all the way around. And then at the elbows, you want to take the legs off, and then a straight line down the leg till the leg stops, and then go back to your cut. And then cape that off and leave the head on it. Mm-hmm. Keep the hide meat to meat. Roll it up till you can get it to your taxidermist, and then let them do the rest. You don't want to lay it out on the back of your truck or air dry it. That's a mistake. Okay, you want to roll it up.
1: Keep it nice and moist.
4: And just keep it out of the sun and get it to the taxidermist as soon as you can, and you'll do fine that way.
1: Do you recommend freezing it?
4: You can freeze it. It won't hurt it a bit.
1: Either way. Just keep it so it doesn't start to age too much.
4: You put it in the freezer, then get it to your taxidermist. That will keep it on hold till he gets what he needs to do to it.
1: So with an antlered animal, do you recommend going to one antler and then across, or do you recommend
4: I usually just say go to the base of the skull and take the whole head off.
1: And then take the head off.
4: And let the taxidermist do the Y.
1: Okay.
4: Yeah. And that would be the best. That way you don't make a mistake.
1: Yep.
4: And if I cut a hole, it means I have to sew it. If you cut a hole, I still have to sew it. Okay.
1: You have to find it.
4: Yeah.
1: Okay, so go to that last vertebrae and then take the head off.
4: Yeah.
1: Okay.
4: Freeze it, and then we'll get it to the taxidermist the next day.
1: All right. Yeah. That's good to know.
4: Yeah.
0: What about, that would be like a big game, like deer, elk, or something. Mm-hmm. What about, fish?
4: You freeze the fish.
0: That's the whole thing?
4: Yes. The main thing, if you don't want to kill the fish, we do a lot of reproductions now.
0: Yep. Okay.
4: So all you have to do is take a picture of the fish.
0: Oh.
4: And then turn it loose. Take a length and a girth measurement and turn it loose. And we'll do we'll paint your fish from a reproduction from a painting.
0: Well, that just changes fly fishing for Brandon all over the place.
4: Some people want the real skin. Mm-hmm. So that way you still take your pictures, but go ahead and freeze it, and then take
1: they don't do many real skins anymore. That's not
4: there's people
1: popular,
4: that still want it done. Okay, that want the real skin, and we still do the real skin, but the reproduction lasts so much longer.
1: Yeah,
4: it lasts three or four lifetimes. Yeah, and so we do a lot of reproductions on fish.
1: All right, so take a picture, then take it home and eat it.
4: Yeah, eat it or put it back in the water and let someone else catch it.
0: You know.
1: So I'm going to eat that big sucker.
4: Yeah. Hook 'em and cook 'em is what they call it.
0: And what about birds?
4: Birds, we freeze those also.
0: Freeze birds.
4: I just finished all my birds from this year. We did a couple of sandhill cranes, some swans, ducks, pheasants. And you just freeze those right from the start, and the taxidermist will skin those.
1: So don't skin it? Nothing,
4: no, don't do anything.
1: Don't gut it? Nothing?
4: No, don't gut it.
1: Freeze the whole bird?
4: Do not gut it. Yeah.
1: Okay.
4: Because there's a membrane in there that if you cut it, it'll get on the feathers, and it's awful hard for me to get that liquid off those feathers.
1: So then what's an acceptable bird? I mean, just something that's got one or two BBs in it, or?
4: Oh, well, sometimes they hammer them pretty good. I just had a kid bring his first pheasant. He's so excited to get it mounted, and he just blew both ends of the wings off. But we mounted it just the way it was, because he's going to put it in his bedroom. He's excited to get it. And I have a saying in this business, it's hard to make chicken soup out of chicken shit. Okay? So, the better my specimen, the better product I have to deal with. Okay?
1: Absolutely.
4: Yeah. But we did it because there was, and he's excited to get it. So, yeah.
1: That's good to know.
0: So, I don't know if you have an answer to this or not, but what's your favorite animal to do?
4: My favorite animal to mount is bighorn sheep.
0: Bighorn sheep. Why
4: Yeah,
0: is
4: I've
0: that?
4: Done a lot of life-size bighorn sheep. It's a special day when I get to go shop and mount a bighorn sheep. Yeah, so that's probably my most favorite.
1: They're pretty regal animals. So
4: but I've done some crazy stuff. We did a life-size Brahma bull bucking.
1: Oh, well.
4: And we did a life-size giraffe. A lot of African, doing all the Cape Buffalo and all those animals. But I look forward to mounting a bighorn sheep. That's my most favorite.
0: What's the most difficult to mount? Like, what's the one that when someone brings it in, you're like, no!
4: tell you the truth, the birds. The birds are, they're difficult to do, especially like a swan.
0: Uh-huh.
4: Or those sandhill cranes I just finished, they have just very small legs. And you've got to run a pretty big wire down through it.
0: Oh.
4: And you have to drill a hole through the middle of the bone and feed that wire down. You know,
1: oh, that's a trick. Huh.
4: Yeah. So they're kind of difficult.
1: Oh, wow.
4: Yeah.
2: What I noticed when I take a hit in it, it takes like a year. What is the delay?
4: It's the tanning. It's
2: that's the hardest part of the job, I guess.
4: Well, I send my tanning out. My tanning all goes to Michigan.
2: Michigan?
4: Yes. Wildlife Galleries does my tanning. And they were backlogged because of the COVID. They shut them down for 12 weeks last year. So they're still running behind.
2: Mm-hmm.
4: Yeah. It takes about 6 to 7 months to get my skins back from the tannery.
0: Oh.
4: Yeah.
2: Did you used to tan and you found out it's easier?
4: The problem with tanning is getting rid of the solutions, your byproduct.
0: Oh.
4: What they want you to do is...
2: regulations.
4: Yes, federal regulations. They want you to put it in a sealed pond and dry it, and then the powder is taken and burnt at Energy Solutions.
2: Okay,
4: and that's how they want you to get rid of your byproduct. And a lot of places were dumping in the canals, and they find the product, the chromium, they find it in the Great Salt Lake. So they start hunting the tanneries down and shut them down and tear the buildings down.
2: Really?
1: Yes. Oh, is that what happened to that one up north?
4: Yeah, North Salt Lake. Fox Valley got torn down and eliminated because they found chromium in the water. Yeah. Oh. So they really, the federal government's really hard.
2: Is there a big selection of tanners?
4: No, there's not.
2: Really?
4: There's, you know, I'd say maybe 24 in the whole country.
2: Yeah.
4: The places to have your hide stand.
2: I just know I bought some leather jackets down in South America. And they still stink.
4: Yes, they still stink.
2: I'm not joking. At the 30 years old, they still stink. Yeah. They didn't, I don't know what they did to them. They stunk the day I bought them. And I didn't notice that we were up in the high mountains up there in Ecuador. And I bought two black jackets down there, all leather. Real cheap.
1: Real leather.
2: They keep the moths out now.
4: So that's the reason. It takes me like 2 days to do a deer head once I have the hide back. But it takes me that long to get the skins back. So I kind of, in the fall, I send so many at a time. So when they come, I get them mounted. I'm waiting for the next batch to come. It keeps me moving. So I kind of spread it out as I send so many to the tannery. And then I'm able to, now this time of year, I'm doing production work. I'm doing my deer and my elk right now. I'm going to do a life-size black bear and a mountain goat. And those hides are on their way back, and I string it out, so I keep working all year. And in the fall, about August, I'm skinning and boiling August, September, October, and November, and some of December. That's all I'm doing is skinning and boiling and preparing skins to be sent to the tannery.
2: Oh, I see.
4: Yeah.
2: Do you ever get any people that don't show up to pick up their game?
4: All the time.
2: Do you ever get any really big elk that I can hang on my wall and lie about?
4: Come on down. I got a couple for sale right now you can purchase. Funny, people are excited about getting their stuff mounted, but sometimes when it comes time to pay for it, they never come back and get it. Yeah, I've had people go to prison, and I don't know they went to prison, and the head's there. And
2: yeah, I guess you can't mount it in prison, can you?
4: Well, you can't enjoy it
0: in your cell.
4: Yeah, and so, no, I have probably $5,000 worth of work that's finished that's never been picked up in my shop right now.
2: Really?
4: Yeah. Yeah.
2: Well, where are you going to get rid of those? Restaurants,
4: it's funny. I have
2: like
4: people that own those big ski lodges up in Park City.
2: Well, that's right. Decorate cabins.
4: They want to decorate that. Well, they spend 2 weeks a year there to ski, and they want a head on the wall. And so I sold a lot of stuff to people in Park City.
0: Huh.
4: Yeah. And so there is a market for it.
2: Well, this is interesting. I didn't know what
0: So, okay, now what's the process you go through? Like, people drop something off and then, like,
4: they drop it off. We talk about the position, how they want it mounted. And then I get a deposit. And then I skin it, salt it, dry it, box it, and ship it off. I take their skull, I take the meat off the skull cap, write their name on it, and put it in my rafters. And then we're ready for the tanning to come back. Probably another thing you want to talk about is pricing.
0: That would be great.
4: A deer head is $600. An elk is
1: $12. That's a shoulder mount.
4: Right? That's a shoulder mount, yep. Right. Yeah. A life-size black bear, cougar, deer, they're all $5,000. Mm-hmm. We do a hardwood walnut base with all the habitat. I cast all my own rocks out of fiberglass. Oh. And then the mount, the life-size mountain goat or bear is put on. And that's about a month's project to do one of those. Mm-hmm. And it's a little bit more money, but, a life-size sheep looks a lot better than one on the wall. So there's guys that, will collect what they call the Grand Slam, the four species of sheep.
1: Mm-hmm. Yep, that's a big
4: and they
1: deal.
4: Want them all life-size. Hmm. So that's kind of birds. Like a bird would be, a pheasant would be 200, a goose is 250, 350. Just different pricing. Fish we do by the inch. It's $25 an inch for a fish.
1: Okay, yeah. That's good to know.
2: This part you cost me $4.
4: So that gives, your customers a little idea on what it costs, to have one done. And it's a memory room. That's what I really do. I create a memory. You have the connection with that animal. You harvested it. Doesn't mean anything to anybody else but you.
1: You look at it on the wall, and all those memories come flooding back that's every right. time you glance over.
4: Yeah,
1: so. That's why you do it.
4: Yeah.
0: So what's the weirdest thing someone has come in and been like, I want this mounted?
4: I have a lot of people call me to do pets.
0: Okay.
4: Okay.
0: Do you do pets?
4: I've done one. I did a German Shepherd for a guy.
0: Mm-hmm.
4: And there's a loving look there that I can't reproduce.
0: Oh.
4: Okay, because you have a day-to-day rapport with that animal.
0: Mm-hmm.
4: So he came in, he looked at us, well, it didn't look like that. And I said, well, of course it didn't. The guy that killed the deer head didn't have a day-to-day rapport with that deer, okay? I can't produce that loving look that you want, okay? He never did pay me. I ended up giving it to a haunted house.
0: Oh, no.
4: And that's the last pet I've ever done. Now, people, when you have pets, people get kind of crazy,
0: Mm-hmm.
4: I tested a lady one day from St. George. She wanted me to mount her dog, so I told her, okay, I'll do it for $5,000. She was ready to bring it. And then I finally said, no, I just wanted to see how far you wanted to go with this. And then she said, by the way, it was killed by two Doberman pinchers.
1: Oh, so it's
4: and I'm
1: tore
4: thinking,
1: up.
4: Oh, my heavens, was I even going to work with something that's been tore to pieces,
0: Uh-huh.
4: So we, as a taxidermist, we've all got together and decided that pets wasn't a good idea for the industry.
0: That really makes sense.
1: Makes sense, yeah.
0: Yeah.
1: There's
0: right.
1: definitely an expression there that you're familiar with.
0: Yeah.
4: So just bury him or have him, put in a pot and mm-hmm. and have him on the mantle, Yeah.
1: Makes sense.
0: That actually is good
1: Never
0: advice.
1: Had any inspiration to
4: There's guys back east that do them, and they uh-huh. freeze dry them. But when you freeze dry something, you superimpose the drying process, so it's like a piece of glass. If you took that pet and you dropped it on the floor, it would break in a million pieces.
1: Oh, and
4: there's something bad about giving something back to somebody with all the meat and everything still left in it.
0: Yeah.
4: Okay, it just rubs me wrong. Okay, because I skin it and glue it on a mannequin. Okay,
1: that is an odd one.
4: Yeah, so that's the weirdest. We just pets is kind of a no no.
1: Avoid pets.
4: Yeah.
1: All right, everybody out there, just go try to get your pet taxidermy.
0: Oh, lesson for the day. So, Bubba. You mentioned that there have maybe been some celebrities you've done mounts for.
4: Yeah, there is. I've done a lot of work for Carl Malone.
0: He's a big hunter.
4: I used to go to his house and deliver a lot of stuff. And mm-hmm. one time I went there and delivered two life-size bears, and his wife wasn't there. And so the maid let me in, and I looked around. I thought, well, okay, I'll put one here, and I'll put one over here. And I was just walking out the door, and Kay caught me. No, she says, I want that bear upstairs, and I want this one over here, and everybody

0: Asked me what she like, and I says, it's just like being at home. I get my butt chewed out by my wife and Kay Malone. Okay.
1: So they're regular people.
0: Huh? Yeah, they're just regular people.
2: Nice.
0: So Carl's probably one of the more, I've done some other work, but George Strait.
2: Oh.
0: You know, and people like that we've done some work for. Nice. Yeah, but they're regular people, and they like to go out and hunt, you know. And so, yeah. And they demand their stuff back.
1: I know George.
0: Okay, yeah.
1: My old ex-fiddle player flies helicopter for him, and they catch the deer and stuff. You've seen them on TV on a lot of shows. It's always Philip Hines. Hines helicopter. It's him and his son, and his son shoots that gun with a net
3: gun.
1: They fly all over the ranches around South Texas in that area, catching deer and counting deer counting. You know, those there's so many exotic game ranches down there now. Philip says he can't, you know, can't keep up with the business that he's got.
3: Yeah, they
1: got
3: to catch them all to do shots and health checks and everything else for all those.
1: George is a big hunter. Exotics. He always has been.
0: Yes, he has.
1: Well, he's raised on them big ranches down here. His grandpa.
0: Okay.
1: His grandpa, that's how he went to Nashville, actually.
0: Yeah, he'll fly into Salt Lake. He loves to do it, for sure. Yeah, so. Got any other questions?
3: No, I think that pretty well covers it. We appreciate you coming on the show.
0: I enjoyed
1: it. That was interesting. I enjoyed it. Thanks for letting me get on 12 Gauge Girl.
2: You're welcome.
1: And you too, Sophie.
2: Yeah.
0: Sure. Sophie didn't have a lot to say.
2: No, I'm good.
1: I have a hard time getting her on my show when she jumps in.
2: No, he's my boy, so I don't like listening to it. Listen to it this week. You said you have a website?
0: Yeah, it's on. I think we still have a website that's. I don't have it there, but it should be on Google. Look on the Google.
3: So just Google Bill Romales.
0: As custom taxidermy.com. Yeah.
2: Okay.
0: And I think it'll come up.
2: So
0: yeah.
2: You guys are all interested.
3: So that last name is Mamales. Yeah. Uh-huh. So anybody looking
0: Mama
3: for a good
0: put less on the end.
3: Looking for a good taxidermy there.
0: You probably tell them my phone number if they any of them.
2: Oh yeah, I can do that. It's 801-268-3810, and you're up in Murray. So, we don't have anybody here in town who does taxidermy. Anymore,
3: last
2: right?
3: I heard, there wasn't a taxidermist in Moab.
2: There used to be, and I don't want to step on his toes, but
0: sure.
2: I'm pretty
3: retired,
2: sure
3: so.
2: He retired and told us no.
0: Yeah.
3: Okay. So everybody looking for some taxidermy work next
2: here.
3: Year.
0: I appreciate every job now that all likes. I used to do a lot of Africa, and I don't do any now because Africa's shut down.
3: You got a little bit more.
0: So every piece means something to me. Okay.
2: Very cool.
3: Awesome.
0: I'm the one who works there. I do it all. And I don't let anything go out the door unless, I'm completely happy with it. Yeah.
3: Awesome. Well, thanks for coming in.
0: You're well. Thanks for having me.
3: Happy hunting and fishing, everybody.
2: Happy hunting.
1: Thank you, 12 Gauge Girl.
2: If you have any suggestions or questions for this show, you can email me at a12gaugegirl@huntingandcooking.com. And I'm on social media. It's all under a 12 gauge girl. That's it. Thanks for chatting with me. Cool.

0: Well, he's a busy dude here lately. Just added a bunch of dates to the end of his Cowboy As It Gets tour. Also going to be dropping a brand new album by the end of the year. It's Riley Green. I Want You in the Worst Way. Con Man taking a little peek at something interesting that went down this week in country music history. Back in the year 1980, Honeysuckle Rose makes its world premiere in Austin, Texas. Willie Nelson stars in the movie, and the soundtrack becomes a huge success with On the Road Again reaching number one on the country charts, earning Willie a Grammy for Best Country Song. 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
2: Highway 191, one of the most beautiful stretches of road in the Southwest. It winds through red rock canyons, desert skies, and the gateway to places we all love. Arches, canyonlands, home. But over the past 10 years, this highway has also taken something from us. Mothers, fathers, sons, daughters, friends, neighbors. Lives changed forever in a moment that could never be taken back. Highway 191 has no shoulders in many places. Sharp curves, steep hills, heavy truck traffic, and during the summer months, thousands of visitors unfamiliar with the road, all sharing the same narrow ribbon of pavement. 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

Yeah, kind of a happy-go-lucky, zippity-doo-dah type of tune right there from old Chris Young and Utes. Con Man flying through it, folks, out the door here in just a second. Not going to leave you empty-handed, though. Megan Maroney and Hardy up next.

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1: Utah is spending this Independence Day weekend under some of the strictest wildfire safety measures in state history. A statewide ban on all personal fireworks remains in effect through at least Sunday, July 5th, as extreme drought and dangerous fire conditions continue across the state. The ban applies everywhere in Utah, regardless of previous local fireworks zones. In addition, Stage 2 fire restrictions remain in effect across large areas of public and unincorporated land. Campfires, even in developed campgrounds, are prohibited, along with charcoal grills, outdoor smoking, welding, grinding metal, and the use of exploding targets. Some public lands also remain closed, including areas managed by the Monticello BLM field office near the Babylon Fire. Before traveling, officials urge everyone to check current restrictions at utahfireinfo.gov or the Bureau of Land Management's Utah Fire Information page. Despite the restrictions, communities across the state are marking America's 250th anniversary with patriotic gatherings, live music, community service events, and family activities that don't involve fireworks. Residents should also keep an eye on the skies today as the U.S. Air Force Reserve and the Utah Air National Guard conduct a coordinated statewide flyover celebrating the nation's 250th birthday. If you're traveling this holiday weekend, expect heavier traffic on US 191 and US 6, and use extra caution around commercial and industrial truck traffic, especially near Blanding, Monticello, and LaSalle. Communities throughout the region are also asking residents to continue conserving water as drought conditions persist.
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3: Canyon Country Computer Satellite Weather. For today, it's going to be sunny with patchy smoke, the high 102. Partly cloudy with areas of smoke tonight, the low 72. We'll have a sunny hot day Monday, high 102. Partly cloudy Monday night, low 74. Tuesday, sunny, high 104. Sunny Wednesday, high 106. Thursday, a sunny hot day, high 106. I'm meteorologist Jim Rinaldi.
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4: Welcome to This Week in Moab. As America celebrates Independence Day, we're looking at a famed Western explorer, a classic Hollywood movie filmed nearby, an overlooked scenic stop, and one of Utah's oldest living residents.
5: This Week in Moab History. On July 2nd, 1869, explorer John Wesley Powell launched his second expedition to map the Green and Colorado Rivers. While his first trip in 1869 brought him fame, it was the second that carefully documented the geography, geology, and cultures of Canyon Country. Powell's team produced maps that introduced southeastern Utah to the rest of America and laid the foundation for future conservation efforts, including the creation of Canyonlands National Park.
4: Moab Movie Minute. This week's film is Rio Grande. In 1949, director John Ford, John Wayne, and Maureen O'Hara filmed sequences throughout the Red Rock Country surrounding Moab. Ford began each day before sunrise, believing the soft morning light made Utah's sandstone cliffs look their most dramatic. More than 75 years later, those same red cliffs remain instantly recognizable to Western movie fans.
5: Trail of the Week. This week's destination is Wilson Arch, located 24 miles south of Moab on US 191. Unlike arches that require long hikes, this impressive formation is reached by a short walk. Visit early in the morning or late in the evening when the changing light brings out brilliant shades of orange, red, and gold. It's one of southeastern Utah's most overlooked natural wonders. Did you know? Some of the oldest living organisms in southeastern Utah are Great Basin bristlecone pines, estimated to be more than 1,600 years old. These trees were already ancient when Vikings first reached North America and continue to survive in the harsh desert climate.
4: As you celebrate Independence Day, take time to explore the landscapes that have inspired generations of adventurers. This Week in Moab is brought you by the Grand County Fair. Celebrate America's 250th birthday the Grand County way. July 2nd through 4th at the Old Spanish Trail Arena in Moab.
1: 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Highway 191 runs through one of the most beautiful landscapes in the world. Towering red rock cliffs, wide desert skies, and views that make people want to slow down and take it all in. And that's exactly the problem. Every year, accidents happen on Highway 191 because drivers are looking at the scenery instead of the road ahead. This highway has long stretches with no shoulders, heavy traffic, and very little room for mistakes. In recent years, members of our community have lost their lives here. So if you're visiting Moab, we're glad you came. Take pictures, enjoy the views, but please do it safely. 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
7: This is a special news alert. Aliens have been sighted at Jackass Joe's in Crescent Junction, Utah. Several green lizard-looking aliens have been seen extracting Jackass Joe's jerky and loading the delicious jerky into some sort of oval-shaped spacecraft. They are gathering a huge assortment of jerky. We have interrupted this program to suggest, in order to obtain Jackass Joe's jerky, proceed to the junction of Highway 191 and I-70 in Crescent Junction ASAP. Before they get it all.
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Straight for the heart. That is Alexandra Kay. Well, Miranda Lambert shared some behind the scenes from Taylor Swift and Travis Kelce's wedding. Posted some shots from the big Madison Square Garden wedding. It looked incredible. This is all kind of behind the scenes too stuff, as we're just getting kind of like shots of what the outfits look like. There are some pics that are going viral, but it's so hard to identify what's AI and what isn't AI and all the things. So just take it all with a grain of salt. I'm going to wait for the official photos to come out before I say anything.

0: I Can't Love You Anymore. There's Miss Ella Langley. Well, Choosin' Texas went back to number one. Yeah, Ella Langley, absolute tear right now in her career. That's its 11th week in the number one slot. Crazy.
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Think as you drunk. That is Riley Green. Have you noticed that in the World Cup, a lot of athletes are wearing shoes that are pink, so pink cleats. According to shoe manufacturers, athletes associate pink with confidence and with standing out. That's why they end up wearing them. It's also one of those things where it's like, I think it's just the more common thing that brightly colored sneakers and cleats are just kind of in style right now. You see it on basketball courts all the time. You see it on football fields too.

0: From the KCYN and KCPX newsroom, this is the news from Moab in southeastern Utah.
1: Utah is spending this Independence Day weekend under some of the strictest wildfire safety measures in state history. A statewide ban on all personal fireworks remains in effect through at least Sunday, July 5th, as extreme drought and dangerous fire conditions continue across the state. The ban applies everywhere in Utah, regardless of previous local fireworks zones. In addition, Stage 2 fire restrictions remain in effect across large areas of public and unincorporated land. Campfires, even in developed campgrounds, are prohibited, along with charcoal grills, outdoor smoking, welding, grinding metal, and the use of exploding targets. Some public lands also remain closed, including areas managed by the Monticello BLM field office near the Babylon Fire. Before traveling, officials urge everyone to check current restrictions at utahfireinfo.gov or the Bureau of Land Management's Utah Fire Information page. Despite the restrictions, communities across the state are marking America's 250th anniversary with patriotic gatherings, live music, community service events, and family activities that don't involve fireworks. Residents should also keep an eye on the skies today as the U.S. Air Force Reserve and the Utah Air National Guard conduct a coordinated statewide flyover celebrating the nation's 250th birthday. If you're traveling this holiday weekend, expect heavier traffic on US 191 and US 6, and use extra caution around commercial and industrial truck traffic, especially near Blanding, Monticello, and LaSalle. Communities throughout the region are also asking residents to continue conserving water as drought conditions persist.
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3: Canyon Country Computer Satellite Weather. For today, it's going to be sunny with patchy smoke, the high 102. Partly cloudy with areas of smoke tonight, the low 72. We'll have a sunny hot day Monday, high 102. Partly cloudy Monday night, low 74. Tuesday, sunny, high 104. Sunny Wednesday, high 106. Thursday, a sunny hot day, high 106. I'm meteorologist Jim Rinaldi.
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5: 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I'm your local trail guide, Ferdy Pacheco, and here's your Plan Your Week report for southeastern Utah. Arches is open, but National Park Service says entrance waits can top 60 minutes, and full trailhead lots can trigger delays. Do not park on vegetation. Canyonlands reports Schaefer Trail open, with heavy washboarding and deep ruts on the switchbacks. Desert trails are dry, dusty, and exposed. Slick rock traction is strong. Rivers are dropping but cold. The hike of the week, Delicate Arch, managed by the National Park Service from Wolf Ranch and Arches. It is 3.2 miles round trip. Difficult, with about 629 feet of gain. The current surface is dry, slick rock, packed sand. News this week, parking turns over slowly in morning heat. Start at sunrise, carry water, and avoid the final bowl during peak afternoon sun. The bike trail of the week.

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People come from all over the world to see the beauty of southeastern Utah, and one of the most breathtaking drives anywhere is right here, Highway 191 through Moab. But this road demands your attention. There are long stretches with no shoulders, tight lanes, and heavy traffic from locals, visitors, trucks, and recreation vehicles. Every year, serious accidents happen here. And sadly, members of our community have lost their lives. Many of those crashes have something in common. Drivers looking at the scenery instead of the road. Drivers trying to pass because they're in a hurry. Drivers forgetting that the vehicle ahead may slow down suddenly. If you're visiting Moab, we're glad you're here. We hope you enjoy the incredible beauty of our area. But please remember, this road is not a racetrack. Slow down, stay alert. And if you're behind someone going a little slower, take a deep breath and be patient. Because arriving a minute later is always better than not arriving at all. From your friends at KCYN 97.1 FM, let's work together to keep Highway 191 safe.

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Guy for that, Post Malone, getting some help from Luke Combs. Love that. Well, the Marshals Season 2 trailer has kicked off, the Yellowstone spinoff starring Josh Brolin in a wild new teaser. Of course, it's also going to have our boy Luke Grimes as Casey Dutton. More action, more drama, apparently bigger stakes. So fans kind of pumped.

0: Blacktop and South of Sanity. Well, Summer Party just shared the news that her dad has cancer after the John Party divorce news. In the middle of the divorce announcement, it's honestly kind of a shocker and heavy timing for that family. Definitely sending prayers to all those guys, as that's got to be a real challenge that they're all dealing with right now.
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Because around here, every day is Independence Day. Happy 250th anniversary, America.

0: So.
1: Dan and Shay, that is Say So. Well, Megan Maroney dropped a series of summer bikini pics that's breaking the timeline right now. Comments are absolutely flooded. Safe to say the internet is not okay. Classic Megan Maroney summer chaos. Love to see that. She's obviously in the middle of her Cloud 9 arena tour right now and getting ready to take a nice break for the weekend, which is great.

0: From the KCYN and KCPX newsroom, this is the news from Moab in southeastern Utah.
1: Utah is spending this Independence Day weekend under some of the strictest wildfire safety measures in state history. A statewide ban on all personal fireworks remains in effect through at least Sunday, July 5th, as extreme drought and dangerous fire conditions continue across the state. The ban applies everywhere in Utah, regardless of previous local fireworks zones. In addition, Stage 2 fire restrictions remain in effect across large areas of public and unincorporated land. Campfires, even in developed campgrounds, are prohibited, along with charcoal grills, outdoor smoking, welding, grinding metal, and the use of exploding targets. Some public lands also remain closed, including areas managed by the Monticello BLM field office near the Babylon Fire. Before traveling, officials urge everyone to check current restrictions at utahfireinfo.gov or the Bureau of Land Management's Utah Fire Information page. Despite the restrictions, communities across the state are marking America's 250th anniversary with patriotic gatherings, live music, community service events, and family activities that don't involve fireworks. Residents should also keep an eye on the skies today as the U.S. Air Force Reserve and the Utah Air National Guard conduct a coordinated statewide flyover celebrating the nation's 250th birthday. If you're traveling this holiday weekend, expect heavier traffic on US 191 and US 6, and use extra caution around commercial and industrial truck traffic, especially near Blanding, Monticello, and LaSalle. Communities throughout the region are also asking residents to continue conserving water as drought conditions persist.
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3: Canyon and Country Computer Satellite Weather. For today, it's going to be sunny with patchy smoke, the high 102. Partly cloudy with areas of smoke tonight, the low 72. We'll have a sunny hot day Monday, high 102. Partly cloudy Monday night, low 74. Tuesday, sunny, high 104. Sunny Wednesday, high 106. Thursday, a sunny hot day, high 106. I'm meteorologist Jim Rinaldi.
4: Hey there, this is Bubba Bartosz. I want to let you know that I host the Canyon Country Evening Drive Monday through Friday here on KCYN from 3 to 6 p.m. Tune in and have some fun with me. Hey, you might even lose some weight.
5: Welcome to This Week in Moab. As America celebrates Independence Day, we're looking at a famed Western explorer, a classic Hollywood movie filmed nearby, an overlooked scenic stop, and one of Utah's oldest living residents.
2: This Week in Moab History. On July 2nd, 1869, explorer John Wesley Powell launched his second expedition to map the Green and Colorado Rivers. While his first trip in 1869 brought him fame, it was the second that carefully documented the geography, geology, and cultures of Canyon Country. Powell's team produced maps that introduced southeastern Utah to the rest of America and laid the foundation for future conservation efforts, including the creation of Canyonlands National Park.
5: Moab Movie Minute. This week's film is Rio Grande. In 1949, director John Ford, John Wayne, and Maureen O'Hara filmed sequences throughout the Red Rock Country surrounding Moab. Ford began each day before sunrise, believing the soft morning light made Utah's sandstone cliffs look their most dramatic. More than 75 years later, those same red cliffs remain instantly recognizable to Western movie fans.
2: Trail of the Week. This week's destination is Wilson Arch, located 24 miles south of Moab on US 191. Unlike arches that require long hikes, this impressive formation is reached by a short walk. Visit early in the morning or late in the evening when the changing light brings out brilliant shades of orange, red, and gold. It's one of southeastern Utah's most overlooked natural wonders. Did you know? Some of the oldest living organisms in southeastern Utah are Great Basin bristlecone pines, estimated to be more than 1,600 years old. These trees were already ancient when Vikings first reached North America and continue to survive in the harsh desert climate.
5: As you celebrate Independence Day, take time to explore the landscapes that have inspired generations of adventurers. This Week in Moab is brought to you by the Grand County Fair. Celebrate America's 250th birthday the Grand County way. 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
2: 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Highway 191 is one of the most beautiful drives in America. Towering red rock cliffs, wide open skies, and views that stop people in their tracks. But for the people who live here, Highway 191 isn't just a scenic highway. It's our way to work, our way home, and the road our families travel every day. Over the past few years, members of our community have lost their lives on this road. Some were neighbors, some were friends, some were people just passing through. Many accidents happen because drivers are distracted by the incredible scenery around Moab. Others happen when someone gets impatient and tries to pass on a narrow stretch of highway. Remember, Highway 191 has long stretches with no shoulders. There isn't much room for mistakes, so if you're traveling through our area, we ask one simple thing. 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

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We got the subdivision all mapped out. 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
1: Boots off, John Party. Yeah, John and Summer just announced that they are getting a divorce, and you hate to see it. And then, on top of the divorce news and all that, now we're, you know, hearing that she's asking for, you know, custody of the kids and also spousal support, which makes complete sense. But on top of all that, Summer Party just announced that her dad has cancer. So lots going on with that family. Definitely sending them our heartfelt thoughts and prayers. It's got to be challenging to be dealing with all this all at once.

0: Be her, Miss Ella Langley. Her career absolutely blowing up right now. She's at the very top of the Hot 100 again with Choosin' Texas. That is the 11th straight week. Well, the rumored Madison Square Garden wedding of Taylor Swift, Travis Kelce, there's photos now everywhere online for it. They're saying that Adam Sandler was the officiant of the wedding. It looked like there was tons of guests from Maren Morris, Miranda Lambert, Kelsey Ballerini, Stevie Nicks, you name it. It was packed, man. Miranda actually shared some behind the scenes pics and looked like everyone was dressed to the nines, to say the least.
1: $5,000. 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
5: Hey Moab, this is Grand County Emergency Manager Kate Finley. Here in Moab, we know that during monsoon season, it's important to watch the weather and be careful if planning to spend time in creek corridors, slot canyons, and dry washes. 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

Post Malone and Pour Me a Drink. Well, Yellowstone spinoff Marshals, starring Josh Brolin, season 2. Wild new teaser, more action, more drama, apparently some big stakes. Fans are pumped for Luke Grimes coming back as Casey Dutton, should be an interesting season 2. Check out the trailer online now.

He's a ranch hand in a pinch, man. 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Cause she's a gold digger with a quick trigger. A cast iron skillet swinging lid flipper.

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1: Horseback. 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

0: Kane Brown, that is Woman. Well, Miranda Lambert shares some behind-the-scenes photos from Taylor Swift and Travis Kelce's wedding. Everyone looked dressed to the nines. There's also a variety of different photos that have been supposedly leaked, but the problem is they haven't come from official sources yet, so it's hard to tell what's actually a leaked photo and what's maybe AI, because there's so many AI photos out there right now. So just take it all with a grain of salt, and I'm just going to wait for the official photos to come out before I judge. But the ones that Miranda Lambert posted of kind of behind the scenes, everybody looked fantastic.
1: Yo, it's Russell Dickerson. This is Work Your Wild. Fun fact about Work Your Wild is Red Hot Chili Peppers are co-writers on this song because of the You're My Butterfly Sugar Baby reference in the song. Check it out right now, Work Your Wild.

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1: 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And I'll-

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Low cash, that's wrong hearts. Megan Maroney dropped a series of bikini pics that have set the internet ablaze. Comments are absolutely flooded. Safe to say that the internet is not okay with Megan Maroney's classic summer chaos. Love that.

0: More, that is brunette. Well, British campers put up a two-man tent in record-breaking time. Guinness Book of World Records clocked it and everything. Two-man tent in a time of 1 minute and 4.9 seconds. Yeah, fighting with a tent for that long even feels like it's a lot, doesn't it? If you ever tried to put one up by yourself, you know what I'm talking about.
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regarding the case of country music versus any other music on the radio, we, the judge and jury, find that those other stations are guilty of not playing good music. Yeah. Case dismissed.

Easy Love. That is Dustin Lynch. Speaking of Easy Love, Australian officials ask fans to respect the privacy of Neil. He is a one-ton seal that respects absolutely nothing. It's hilarious. It's happening in Tasmania right now. And Neil has basically come home to a stretch of Australian coast where he was born. Unlike many seals, he is famous for property damage in his wake. Of course, him being 2,200-pound elephant seal in June, his bellowing and blubbery five-year-old mammal hauled himself onto land for his twice-yearly tour of beachside southern Tasmanian towns, which he is going viral for. Let's just say that. And if you see his photos, you'll see why. Just Google Neil the Seal. You'll see.